Yeah, back in the day when we'd be smoking in the boys' room. Not vaping in the gender-neutral public toilet. 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

rock and roll. 1 minute you're young and wild. 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

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We, along with Hafer's Guns, say thank you as we celebrate the 250th birthday of the United States of America.

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1: 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All right. Pete Crow Armstrong, baseball player for the Chicago Cubbies. Pretty good sometimes. But here on a podcast, and he has a theory. It makes no sense. It doesn't seem to be backed up by anything.
2: I don't know if it's not his. It's just one that he heard of.
1: But he's on board.
2: He's on board. Yeah.
1: Yeah.
2: Okay.
1: Yeah, he didn't make it up.
2: No.
3: What's an unpopular opinion that you have?
4: This is going to be crazy.
5: I love it.
4: Babe Ruth never existed is one that I like.
2: Oh, my God. Babe Ruth never existed.
6: Wow. Okay, where does that even come from? There's video footage of him. Like, I can see where somebody might say, well, I don't know if I believe Jesus was ever real because I've never seen a video or whatever. But, I mean,
2: don't worry. He gives plenty of
6: evidence. All right. I can't wait to find out.
7: Wow. Really? He never existed.
4: I heard some pitcher with the Mariners, what's his name? Salcedo? You remember him?
7: Salcedo, yeah, lefty.
4: I think he did some podcast on Zoom when he was like going down the rabbit hole with somebody about how Babe Ruth never existed. I was like, dude, that's awesome. Like,
3: wow. So you're going to double down right now?
4: Well, it's like we always talk about how like the game's evolving and like people might as well have been like underhanding the ball to that guy. And he's regarded still as one of the best players ever. And you might as well dive further into it and be like, well, maybe he just never existed.
3: I love it. I love it.
7: That's crazy.
3: That's a good one.
4: That's a good moon landing picture. Like,
3: yeah.
4: Are those pictures real?
3: The moon landing.
1: Why are they humoring him? Christine Leahy should know better. I don't know who the other guy is. But why? You don't have to humor him. I know he's your guest, but you're going to have to go, what about the video, man?
6: Yeah, it's just stupid.
1: And the whole thing, they were underhanding the ball to him. He had more home runs than everyone else in the league. Wouldn't everyone have been mashing home runs if he wasn't great?
6: I mean, it would be easy to say that if he played today, there's a good chance he wouldn't be as great as he was then because he would be facing pitchers who can throw much harder and whatever.
1: Yeah.
6: But to just say, I don't think he existed
1: is stupid.
6: It's just so dumb.
2: I love it.
1: Steve, now you love conspiracy theories. And you love the ones where you can say, I guess it could be possible. Does this one fall in the it could be possible category?
2: No.
1: This is as dumb as flat earth people, honestly. What are they going to do?
2: Bold statement there. We're going to get a, was it Frank? Frank the flat earther?
1: Oh boy.
6: I don't know. He's stupid.
1: Don't call in and explain it. You're wrong.
2: I love the videos of flat earthers trying to prove that the earth is flat and inevitably proving the opposite.
6: Yeah.
2: And they're like, huh.
6: Oh, wait.
2: Well, that's weird.
6: Wait, it is curved. Yeah.
1: Yeah.
6: Yeah.
1: Do you have a conspiracy theory that you think you could get on board for?
2: Yeah.
1: What is yours?
2: JFK assassination.
1: You think it was what?
2: It was not Lee Harvey Oswald acting alone.
1: Why do you think that? Is there something you've looked into?

0: in this, or is it just like, eh?
1: Yeah, I'm out of practice of that.
0: Okay, yeah, I understand.
1: Talking about this, but I remember doing like deep dives on that, and even when Jesse Ventura was a guest on the show, like there have been so many times that they've proven that somebody wouldn't be able to get off that many shots in that amount of time with that accuracy, just based on the, you know, the rifle that was used.
0: Trying to recreate the moment
1: that, like, 'cause it takes a certain amount of time to do what they needed to do. And there are so many eyewitness accounts of second gunmen and gunshots coming from, you know, hearing gunshots coming from the other direction and everything. Like, that one just seems like there's so much more.
2: Yeah, I could get on board with that one for sure, that there's certainly conspiracy there.
0: Mm-hmm.
2: He had a lot of enemies, a lot of people with a reason to do that.
0: 1-800-947-3979. More of this on the way. It is the Free Beer and Hobbit Show.

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1: What is the bat-esque conspiracy theory you believe with no evidence? Well, what about you, Hot Wings? You got one?
2: Yeah, I think the government has, in fact, had contact with aliens.
3: Oh, hell yeah.
2: When you look at...
1: I mean, is that a conspiracy theory still? Because they've basically said, here's all of our stuff about aliens.
2: No, they've confirmed that they've seen UFOs and things that they can't explain.
1: Oh, you're saying like an extra step.
2: Yeah, the fact that we went from the Wright brothers in like 1911 or something like that, where it was a miracle because they flew 100 feet. And then by the early 50s, they were developing the Blackbird, the spy plane, the SR-71.
1: Yeah.
2: So you're telling me in like 40 years, we went from this to that, and they didn't have computers to help with all that stuff. They designed a plane that could go Mach 2.5 at, I think, like 60,000 feet, undetectable. That's crazy. And we didn't find out about it until like 1980. And they had been flying the thing for like 25 years.
1: But if we have our best engineers working on it, we figured out the concept of flight. At that point, more power equals more thrust equals go fast.
2: Yeah, but I don't think we were capable of that big of a leap that fast without finding something.
1: Computers have moved at an even faster pace. Oh, would you say that's the same thing?
2: Now it's insane. Well, no, I think man can do that. I think they've taken what they got from somewhere else and made the advancements from then. I don't think we'd be where we are now if we didn't have contact then.
1: Okay, I'm confused. Do you think computers are from space, too?
2: I don't think the computers are from space. I think we got...
1: Why could we advance so quickly in computers, but not flight?
2: It's all based on the same technology. I used flight as an example. I'm talking about technology in general. When you look at how long it took us to go from cavemen to any type of motorized vehicle, thousands and thousands and thousands and thousands of years. And then all of a sudden, within less than a century, we went from a horse and buggy to the moon using just basic math skills that some guy with a slide rule had. No way.
1: Mate, what do you think?
4: I don't know. You lost me.
1: Kelly?
5: So I like your theory. I go a little different with it because I think older civilizations had more technology than we realize for the exact reason that a video explained to me the other day, that if we just disappeared and people found these little black bricks everywhere without chargers or anything like that, they would never know the internet. They would never know by the time they found them after some awful thing, Armageddon happened, whatever. They wouldn't know that this was a phone. It would just look like some dated, weird, dusty thing that they found in the ground. So when I think about the pyramids and when I think about these ancient civilizations that were doing things that still are baffling us today that we just can't figure out, like, how did they do it?
1: Or it seems implausible.
5: Right. People immediately think, aliens, but potentially yes, some extraterrestrial brought some sense of advancement to our world a long time ago, or maybe again. I think technology's been around a lot longer than we've realized, and civilizations have been wiped, and then those discoveries have happened where it's like, oh wait, they did this somehow. Oh, we found it, let's take this credit for it and create these things, and oh poof, I'm a genius. But like, did you steal that from an ancient civilization that people just dumbed down to, like, how did they do that? Or just like, no, I think it came from somewhere.
2: The show Ancient Aliens is a lot of fun.
5: Yeah, Ancient Aliens is cool.
2: Which basically, the theory there is that we're all aliens, that we didn't evolve the way that we think we evolved, you know, Darwinism and whatnot, that it was maybe a little bit more planned out than that, that we were visited with the pyramids and some of the images that you go, well, how would there be these statues in Egypt, but also in Peru?
5: Yeah.
2: Where there's no way that that could have happened other than some kind of cosmic help.
1: This text.
2: It fascinates me.
1: We were more advanced prior to the last global reset. They used to have free energy and travel by blimps. Also, we never went to the moon. Wait, travel by blimps? Your mind is going to be blown when you drive by an airport, friend.
2: Yeah, I mean, that's true. We did travel by blimps, but...
1: I saw a video yesterday that kind of goes to what you're talking about. Like the we all did this once before and then it was wiped out, but we don't understand because we're not smart enough to figure it out. But it was a video about how when geologists look at the Grand Canyon with its depth that it's worn through from the Colorado River for thousands and thousands of years, right? Each layer represents another era of time.
2: Yeah.
1: But there's one spot where if you test the soil, like with carbon dating or whatever, above the line and below the line, there's a little over a 1 billion year gap. But if you go all the way down below that, the gaps aren't like that.
2: Mm-hmm.
1: The question is, what happened in that billion years? Where did it go?
2: Yeah.
1: I have no idea what that means, but it is fun to think about.
2: Yeah. Yeah. I have thought about that. We could have had a civilization just like this.
5: Yeah.
2: Like 3 billion years ago and then wiped out. We have no clue because there's literally no record of it anywhere. There's not a fossil. There's nothing.
1: I always think about every generation going back through time has thought, we have figured this out. The generations before us were too dumb to do it. And so there's no doubt going to be accepted truths right now that 50 years from now, 100 years from now, or 1,000 years from now will seem as dumb as some of the stuff we hear now and think, what were they, idiots?
2: Mm-hmm.
1: It's inevitable. Mm. Two scientists on Ancient Aliens died under questionable circumstances this year. Okay, this is one I've never heard before. Jesus was in Britain living out his life in hiding and died an old man. They faked the crucifixion, drugged a local man with a mental disorder and convinced him he was the Messiah and had him hung from the cross. They remote viewed the crucifixion.
3: Yeah.
1: Like Zoom?
3: I'm reading a lot about remote viewing.
2: They've made movies about that. That was like, wasn't that the Men Who Stare at Goats or something? That was remote viewing, wasn't it? You would be able to see what was going on in like a boardroom in Russia.
1: That was one of the things they were trying to do. Wasn't that called remote viewing? I think so.
2: Yeah.
5: What?
1: Boy, we're in over our head.
5: I've heard Jesus is gay before, where people are like, he traveled around with a bunch of boys all the time. No girls allowed kind of club. Had to be gay for sure.
1: Hmm.
5: And I was like, maybe.
1: Maybe.
5: Could be it.
1: Weren't there a couple of women that traveled with him?
5: I mean, a couple, but.
2: Yeah, I mean, there's Mary Magdalene.
5: Yeah.
1: And hell, so's the NBA then. No ladies on those trips. Right, or am I right? Back in a moment. It is the Free Beer and Hot Wings Show.
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1: Authorities say a Kentucky officer ran the same two license plates 2,000 times. They belonged to the mother of his child. She had an order of protection against him. Now, he didn't hack anything. He typed in a plate. One of 120,000 cameras. The Washington Post found at least 50 more. Most were watching women. Audit logs show a police chief ran 600 searches on two plates. His exes and her teenage daughter.

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1: 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All right, it's my list. The topic today, things that should be mandatory.
2: It's my list.
1: Who's ready to roll?
3: I can go.
1: Maitland, take it away.
3: All right, first up, I think men should have to start out with vasectomies, and they can only get it reversed when they pass a test that says that they are fit to be a parent.
1: What's number two, mate?
3: Next up, age cutoffs for people in office.
4: Yeah.
3: Any kind of public office. If you are over 60, get out of there. No chance. Lastly, I've got stores are required to donate all extra product to either thrift stores or charities.
4: Yeah.
3: I feel like dumpster divers go back behind TJ Maxx or Bath & Body Works or whatever, and the employees are actually told that they have to destroy products before putting them in there so that dumpster divers can't get to them. And they just destroy them with Sharpies and everything. Do you know how poppin' the thrift stores would be if TJ Maxx took all their stuff and put it over there? It's already basically a thrift store, but it'd be even cheaper.
5: Yeah.
1: Who's next?
5: I'll go.
2: It's my list.
1: Wings.
6: For every minute you watch a news channel with a political bias, it should be mandatory to watch a minute of a news channel with the opposite political bias.
7: so equal time for
6: equal
7: TV
6: time.
7: Viewing.
6: Absolutely. My second one is that it should be mandatory that probably in high school, you should have to take an ethics and morality class.
1: Ooh.
4: Mm.
6: And here's why. Well, I mean, obviously there's the obvious, but also I think because a lot of people who think they're moral and ethical because maybe they go to church or whatever, they're not.
1: Dave, you think it's just the class they're missing?
6: I think there are a lot of people that think they're moral because they do certain things,
1: mm-hmm.
6: but have never learned real morality or real ethics or never had to actually think about it. And so I think an ethics and morality class would be huge. And then finally, I think that every car should come with an option of tartan plaid seats because they look awesome.
1: So you're going to government mandate.
6: Yeah.
7: So like the old Volkswagen ones.
6: Well, I mean, even the current, you can get like a Volkswagen Golf GTI has plaid seats.
7: I like those
6: and they
7: too.
6: Look
7: okay.
6: Great.
1: All right. I'm going to go next. I have a similar one. Hot Wings. I agree with your ethics and morality class, and I was worried you were going to steal my number one, which is everyone should have a financial literacy class in school.
6: I agree. I think that would be huge.
1: I think that would be very, very helpful.
6: I do. Yeah, I do too.
1: Number two.
6: Definitely.
1: With the technology we have, it should be mandatory that vehicles are programmed at this point, new vehicles, that if a car drives in the left lane of the interstate without something on the right for more than 3 miles, their car automatically shuts down and drives onto the shoulder to the left and gets out of the way.
7: You're giving them 3 miles?
1: That's generous. Sure.
6: But
7: very
6: I like that.
7: Generous.
6: Yeah, they have. I like that.
1: And maybe
6: the car
1: ticks,
6: pulls itself over and then it gives them a 5 minute break.
1: It ticks down. The next time they do it, they get 2 miles. And it keeps going down.
6: And the time gets longer that they have to sit on the shoulder.
1: Sort of like when you keep entering the wrong code on your iPhone and you're like, well, now I'm locked out for 2 weeks.
6: Okay, I like that.
7: All right, I think you're going to get a ton of support on that one.
1: And finally, it's my list. Things that should be mandatory. Number three for me is ticket prices as well as, well, actually, I think all prices. Now, this is not the form of government I would ever be for in real life. But I do think that we would benefit from a cost versus increase in quality of living. Let me put it in a more simple situation.
4: Mm-hmm.
1: If the minimum wage is still $7.50 as it was in the 90s, early 2000s,
6: something like that,
1: then the prices should be at the same spot.
4: Yeah.
1: Right?
4: Yeah.
1: Everything should not be able to grow at a rate much higher than the actual inflation rate, right?
7: So you're talking like
1: everything.
7: Groceries,
1: cars, I'm not
7: houses.
1: Really wanting to be a socialist communist thing here, but it is ridiculous that everything stays the same. I saw this the other day. It will cost you a lifetime of savings if you have to go into a nursing home, right?
4: Mm-hmm. Yeah.
6: Yeah.
1: Ridiculous amount of money. But the people who work there often don't make enough to get by without a second job or some sort of assistance.
6: Mm-hmm.
1: That's not the way it should be.
7: No.
1: In any developed system. which we allegedly are. All right. There you go.
2: It's my list.
7: Apologies. I forgot to play that at the beginning of yours.
1: No, you got it after. Oh, no, you didn't. Well, I'll live.
7: I can get you again if you want.
1: Give me one for the...
2: It's my list.
1: One for the homies in the back.
6: Yeah.
1: You know how I always talk like that.
6: Yeah.
1: On the way, it's my list. Things that should be mandatory. Steve, Kelly, and Tommy. Tommy's going to be like free Pokemon for everyone. Back in a minute, it is the Free Beer and Hot Wings Show.
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1: Authorities say a Kentucky officer ran the same two license plates 2,000 times. They belonged to the mother of his child. She had an order of protection against him. Now, he didn't hack anything. He typed in a plate. One of 120,000 cameras. The Washington Post found at least 50 more. Most were watching women. Audit logs show a police chief ran 600 searches on two plates. His exes and her teenage daughters. Here's what nobody says.
6: A plate tells you what she drives. It doesn't tell you where she sleeps. That's a data broker. 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
1: 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Right now, we're in the middle of...
2: It's my list.
1: Top three things, no matter how unreasonable they are, that you think should be mandatory. All right, who's next?
3: I'll go.
1: Kelly!
3: Okay, I'm going to start off strong with one that I believe wholeheartedly that all feminine and pregnancy products should be free. I also think that day one and day two of your period, you automatically have off immediately. And there should be no arguing that from anyone at all, ever. ever. You don't want to be around me.
1: So is that your second one? Don't argue.
3: No, that's all part of the first one. That's number one on my list.
1: Written like the Constitution.
3: I shouldn't have to pay for those. They shouldn't be taxed. It is something that naturally happens to my body. It is awful. And some people are blessed enough to not have it where it's too bad. I'm not one of those people. God said, I'm going to mess with you every month, sometimes twice a month. I hate it. I think everyone should have a three-day work week and a four-day weekend.
1: Every week? Four-day weekend.
3: Yes, because why are we working more than we are living? 3 days working, 4 days living, no work at all, period. And then my last thing is every single day, everyone at every age should have to step into a truth booth. And that truth booth should tell you exactly how you acted that day and how it affected the people around you.
4: So you would see the time during the day when you were a butthole, but you would see it from someone else's perspective.
3: Yes, absolutely.
5: So you just see a video montage of your worst parts of the day.
3: Absolutely.
1: There's a small percentage of the population who would watch that like it was the top 10 on SportsCenter. They'd like, oh, look at it. I totally made her cry.
5: I'm totally the worst.
1: I mean, that sounds like a future episode of Black Mirror.
5: Yeah, definitely.
3: Oh, yeah. Maybe I should write into that.
1: Yeah.
3: Ooh.
1: All right. Steve?
4: I'll go. First, yearly driving tests for anyone over 60.
3: Yes.
4: Yeah. Yearly.
3: Get in, no grandma. We're testing.
4: No exceptions.
1: Like not written test.
4: No. Road test. All right. Second on my list, mandatory. There should be free food samples anywhere that sells food. You know how sometimes if you go to a bar and they say, oh, what can I get you? And they say, can I try a sample of the Sauvignon Blanc? And they'll bring it out in a little glass or maybe a little like a flight if you're drinking a beer.
5: A taste.
4: You should be able to do that with food too. All right. And first on my list, airline travel. Flights. They should be prorated. For instance, if a flight costs $300 and arrives late, you get a percentage back based on how late the flight was.
1: Yes.
3: Ooh.
4: If your flight is canceled altogether, you get a 200% return. So if that flight costs you $300, you get $600 back. I'd go sit at the airport all day, like just

0: just hoping my flight would get canceled. Yeah.
1: I like it. Tommy, give us your three mandatory things relatively quickly.
2: It's my list.
3: All right, I'll go real quick here. So number one, the headphone jack should be in all phones. I hate that got removed from iPhone.
4: I agree. I hate that.
3: Yeah,
4: too.
3: They created a problem and then also conveniently created the solution by introducing Bluetooth headphones that everyone has to use. Mm-hmm. And or you can use a stupid dongle that makes you can't charge your phone while you're listening. That's really annoying.
1: It is a massive failure of a company that's supposed to be customer facing.
3: Yeah, absolutely absurd. Think that's ridiculous. Number two, a 15 to 30 minute nap should be built into every workday. I would love that. Imagine we're on dead air for 15 minutes because we're all sleeping.
1: Well, I think we don't have to just stop the presses.
3: No, I mean, that's what I
1: like
3: just...
1: The hospital's not going to stop treating people for 30 minutes.
3: Well, why not?
1: You could work around just like we don't stop everything for lunch.
0: Yeah, we wouldn't all have to do it at the same time.
1: But I'm in on the nap idea.
5: That's what they do in Spain.
1: Yeah.
5: Siesta time.
1: Look how happy they are. Yeah, I don't know if they're happy.
4: I don't know.
1: They seem happy.
4: They seemed happy. I was the one frustrated.
3: Fair enough. Okay, and then number three, people should have a fitness tracker attached to their phones that locks them out if they aren't physically active.
0: So,
4: okay.
3: So, like, you have to show, has to have proof of exercise or that you are being not just bed rotting or a fat lard half the time.
6: All right.
1: So is it like a minute for a minute? How's this work?
3: Oh, I didn't get that far. I'm just the idea guy.
1: That's why I'm asking you for more ideas.
3: But ideally, yeah, it'd be at least like 30 to 45 minutes of physical activity a day. I'll let you back in.
1: How many days a week would you get to use your phone?
3: How many days? You have to do it every day.
1: No, I'm talking about you right now. How many days a week would you get to use your phone?
3: Oh, I gotta go to the gym at least 3 times a week, so I'd be good there. For 3 days, I guess.
1: Are you moving at the gym, or you just go there and see if it's pizza day?
3: Well, I mean, usually, yeah, but if it's not, then I guess I'll walk on the treadmill for a little bit until the pizza shows up.
1: Right.
3: Yeah, good deal. Okay. Yeah, I just think that's a good idea. I read a book that had that idea in it once, and I thought that was genius.
1: Text, hey, Steve, restaurants will be out of business with your plan. Stupid idea.
0: Oh, really?
1: Everyone's just going to eat samples all the time.
0: Really?
1: Oh, but you were fine with Truth Booth, The Impossible Dream, and mandatory pullovers?
0: Jeez. I thinking? I'm a big dummy.
1: I spent a lot of time since Kelly said it thinking about free government tampons made from those same brown paper towels that always break and dry nothing. Yeah, they're not going to be the good ones.
4: No. I mean, it's going to be the equivalent of single-ply toilet paper from Scott.
1: Yeah. Diva cups are just going to be leftover Dixie cups they bought for the Korean War.
4: Yeah.
1: Back in a moment, it is the Free Beer and Hot Wings Show.
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1: Authorities say a Kentucky officer ran the same two license plates 2,000 times. They belonged to the mother of his child. She had an order of protection against him. Now, he didn't hack anything. He typed in a plate. One of 120,000 cameras. The Washington Post found at least 50 more. Most were watching women. Audit logs show a police chief ran 600 searches on two plates. His exes and her teenage daughters. Here's what nobody says.
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3: 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What are the worst 10 states for weather in the United States? Factual data.
4: Every state, according to everyone who lives in any state ever.
3: That is true.
5: Just wait 5 minutes. It'll change.
6: Well, you know how hot is here. Kansas weather is.
3: Also, worst is relative to what you hate the most about the weather. Arizona's the worst because it's just too hot, right? And then there's lots of other people who'd be like, why would anyone live where it snows? Which is a valid question that I ask myself usually from January through March. Why would anyone live where it snows?
4: December through April sometimes.
3: Sometimes October.
7: You never know when the weather is going to be.
6: I see you in June.
8: Construction season.
3: I'm Free Bear, one of the hosts, and it's not going to last, but I am incredibly motivated by a very simple thing right now of technology.
5: Okay,
4: Do you love technology?
5: Sure.
3: I've been, ever since I bought a rowing machine a few months ago, and I've been using it usually 3 times a week, sometimes 5.
5: Awesome.
3: Which is good. I really like it.
4: It's one of those interactive ones, too, where you can, like, row down the Nile or something.
3: Not the Nile, but yes. an Irish lock or a Scottish lock you can row around or something else. Yeah, some in Europe, whatever. Or you can just watch TV while you do it, whatever. But I noticed the Apple Watch, and maybe it's always done this, and I just had never noticed, will rate your workout, like, light, moderate, or hard.
9: Yeah. Yep, they will do that.
3: And I really need a hard rating every time.
4: Yeah, you need it hard?
9: Yeah.
3: I need to get it so hard.
9: Yeah.
3: Like moderate, fine. But, and then after, I'm unsatisfied. But when it's hard, sure. I just basically want to go to sleep afterwards.
9: Yeah. Yeah. I mean, it's hard to be satisfied if you don't get it fully hard.
3: Mm-hmm. Yeah.
5: And how do you do that?
4: Free beer.
3: I just go faster.
4: Go harder.
3: Mm. Yeah, I go faster.
9: I
3: push harder with my legs. Yeah. I use my arms a little more.
5: Oh, you dig deeper.
3: Put my chest into it. I dig deeper. Go the extra mile.
9: Yeah.
3: Give it 110%.
9: Throw out your old record books.
3: Yeah. Oh, yeah, because it's like a rivalry.
5: Mm-hmm. Does terrain make it harder?
4: Like an uphill row.
5: Yeah.
3: No, they don't have any rapids settings on there.
9: Okay. So you don't get salmon mode
3: where you can turn the resistance up.
4: Oh, can you row through like a typhoon or something like that?
3: No, again, it's just a red dial that makes it from 0% to 100% resistance.
4: I know, but we have more questions.
3: I'm going to answer all of them.
9: He can only do that if he gets some of his kids to just shove him while he's doing it.
4: Oh, what about a whirlpool? Do you have to escape a whirlpool?
3: Now that would be something. Row, man, row!
6: You're just going in circles, dude.
5: Do they have a splashback effect yet where, like, while you're rowing, you actually get the wetness of it all, too?
3: That would be something.
9: Yeah, yeah. Sea spray.
4: Those kids just standing and spit on them.
3: I think my rowing machine is a lot cheaper than the one you're imagining.
4: I don't think so. I think you got the nicest one.
9: Yeah, the one I believe you got is $38,000.
3: Yeah.
9: And does all the cool things.
3: NASA made it.
9: Yeah. You can drive it. Wheels pop out of it.
3: Meanwhile, I'm motivated.
4: It's your daily driver now.
3: Okay. I mean, that'd be pretty cool, actually.
4: Rowing down the highway.
9: Oh, my God. Yeah. Like an arm-based Fred Flintstone.
4: Yeah. So inconvenient.
3: I got to leave for work.
4: Got to go backwards.
3: It's going to be an hour row up the highway.
9: Yeah. I don't know where I'm going.
4: But you could probably split traffic pretty
3: easily. Oh, yeah. Pretty narrow. Like crazy.
4: Feel like a motorcyclist.
3: Hey, is that guy going by in the ditch? Oh, he's got a rower.
9: Oh, man, well, that's one of those fancy ones. Moves.
3: Back in a moment, it is the Free Beer and Hot Wings Show.

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2: Good morning, I'm Kelly, and y'all, I'm dodging kids left and right these days. They are showing up in my house. I told y'all yesterday about, you know, the kids that sell stuff outside of grocery stores. You can try and dodge that because you don't want to buy stuff that you can't eat.
1: Right.
2: And yesterday, this girl, I don't know if she was trying to sell something. I couldn't tell. She had like a little book bag on each time she came up. She came to my house three times knocking on the door.
3: Three times.
2: And the third time I was sitting right there on my couch and I was sitting up. I was FaceTiming and I was like, who is this? And I realized, oh no, it's that weird little redheaded girl. And I couldn't run away because then it would be way noticeable.
1: Debbie Gallagher.
2: Yeah. I'm like, what are you doing? So then I literally put my head down on the top of my sofa and my sofa table that's like behind my sofa that I put like all my candles and drinks and stuff on. And I just pretended like I was asleep in the window. Stupidest thing I've ever done.
4: So you just slowly went from sitting up to laying down.
2: Yeah, she definitely saw it, dude. I was like, I can't make it more obvious that I'm not going to answer this door. I can't make it more obvious because I have two dogs at the house right now, too. And so the first two times they barked at her and I was like, whatever, if they bark, she'll go away thinking like, oh, nobody's home. Dogs are barking. Mm-hmm. Except my roommate's car and my car are in the driveway right now. So like, it's pretty obvious somebody's got to be
1: home. The screen door. Doesn't matter.
2: But I ignored it the first time. I ignored it the second time and I just pretended to be asleep the third time. I was like, what is she doing? I really hope she didn't need help. That would have been really bad. She didn't seem like frantic.
4: Was she bleeding in any way?
2: No, didn't seem frazzled. Wasn't a mess or anything like that. Rode up on her bike each time. But that third time, she was real sneaky about it. I was like,
1: how is one sneaky on a bike when they knock on the door?
2: Well, I think that she parked in front of the bush that's in front of my house, so I couldn't see.
1: I see.
2: And then as she came up the stairs, I was like, what is that little fuzzy thing? And I was like, oh, it's a child. Oh, no.
1: It's a child.
2: That was your kid, and they're trying to sell me something for like a school fundraiser. I'm not interested.
4: Not interested.
2: Please go away.
1: Yeah, you know Kelly's a vote no on the millage. I don't got no kids.
2: Yeah. I don't want to tap my phone onto your like 12-year-old square thing like they've got. Why are they walking around doing that? And I'm not giving them a credit card number on a thing I got to write down. I don't want to give a 12-year-old my email address either. No. All around. No. All around.
1: So you'll get on a bus with anyone and go anywhere.
2: Adults.
1: But a child trying to sell you cookie dough so they can go to camp is the danger that you are aware of.
4: That's the one to avoid.
2: Yeah, okay. I'm not interested.
1: Okay.
2: I'm not getting on a bus with a bunch of kids.
1: Just making sure I understand.
2: That makes me a pervert. A bus with a bunch of...
1: Perverts, you'll get on.
2: Yeah. Well, that's
1: if you're the only non-pervert, get me on there.
2: I'm not sure what they're selling yet, but yeah, I'll walk up there. I'll check it out.
5: Okay, so you don't want to look like the perpetrator. You always want to look like the victim.
2: That's right.
1: Oh, boy.
2: A victim to the child.
1: I don't blame you, though.
2: Yeah. Child sales? Get out of here.
1: No. We just, I mean, this won't help with kids selling stuff, but we just took Steve up on a suggestion that you had a while ago.
2: Uh-oh.
4: What did I have?
1: Soliciting signs.
4: Oh, my God. Yeah.
1: In front of the house.
4: Yeah.
2: I have that. And people blow right past it.
1: Yeah.
5: Really?
1: People don't care. So ours literally just came, and my wife planted one on the landscaping out by the road. And yesterday I saw someone going door to door, lying about working on somebody's roof in the neighborhood or whatever.
2: Oh, my God.
4: Oh, apologizing for making so much noise.
1: Yeah. I watched them walk up to our house, take a step down the driveway, catch a glimpse of the sign, and then go away. And I was watching from a spot where I don't think they saw me. Mm-hmm. I was so delighted by the power of that sign.
4: Nice.
1: And I thought, way to go, Steve. But mostly my wife, because she did it.
4: Yeah, of course. I don't get any credit for that.
1: No.
4: No, we put it right next to the doorbell. So they get the false hope of having to walk all the way up the driveway, all the way up the little pathway, get to the point where they're just about to... Oh. But we've had it up for 3 years probably. And I think we've only had two people that have just completely ignored it.
1: You point at the sign?
4: And the one person, I didn't even point at it. I just opened the door. Hey, are you interested? And I just turned my head and I read the sign. And then I looked at them. Oh, I'm not soliciting. And I said, goodbye. And
5: closed the door. What are you doing then?
4: Yeah, I don't know.
5: Man, I'd love to do that, but that would never work because every time they come to my house, I'm always outside. So they'd never make it to the door. And even if I had it at the end of the driveway, they don't care. They show up in their truck and they go, hey, we got extra asphalt and we can give you a deal today. hey, I'm a kid on a one wheel and I don't know anything about roofing, but we're working just around the corner and we'd love to do your roof. Yeah, it's like 6 years old, man.
2: I sit on my front porch all the time. And so when people come up, especially when they're wearing those tricky little vests where you're like, are you delivering something?
1: Mm-hmm.
2: And they're asking, and they always walk up and they go, is William here? Because my dad had to co-sign on my house loan for me.
1: Oh, even more annoying.
2: And I'm like, rude. So I've just started being like, yeah, I'd have to unplug him, though, if you want to talk to him. And people just look at me and they're like, what?
1: They're like, I don't know what that means, but yeah. Everything that I can think of is not good.
2: Yeah. Like, go away. That's so rude to assume. Mm-hmm. Also, I own this house, bitch.
5: Yeah, I have a couple
1: with my daddy
5: on a couple of occasions. I've said, oh, I couldn't possibly make a decision without consulting my wife. I'm not married. No one's inside. She's not just on vacation or
2: you point at
5: work.
2: Your ringless finger too. Mm-hmm. Gotta go talk to the wife.
1: Yeah. She won't even let me get away.
3: The yeah. old ball and chain.
5: You know how it is.
3: She won't let me spend a dime.
5: Right? Man.
1: On the way, which states have the worst weather from a data perspective? Oh, man. The most fun rock morning shows say from a data perspective. Mm-hmm. Back in a moment, it is the Free Beer and Hot Wings show.
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9: We're starting your Thursday morning pretty well on I-70 eastbound from Hagerstown to Frederick. No delays right now. It is pretty slow, though, on 270 southbound from I-70 down to the truck scales without much of a break in between. Route 15 through the Frederick area, no problems, north or southbound. Westbound 70, Frederick to Hagerstown, then west of 81 down toward Hancock, and I-68 should find no problems there. 81 southbound, Shippensburg into Chambersburg, Greencastle and Hagerstown, no delays. South of I-70, we're in good shape. Down toward Martinsburg and Winchester, northbound 81, from Virginia into West Virginia, Maryland, and Pennsylvania, all moving smoothly. Route 11 north and southbound is also in good shape so far. That's traffic, and you're up to date.
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1: Dumber Than the Show trivia revisited later on this hour. If you've traveled around the country and spent any time anywhere else, you may have been surprised to learn that a lot of the cliches about the weather where you live are the same cliches in other places.
2: It's always.
1: For example, my mind was blown the first time I heard someone say this in Nebraska because I always thought it was unique to Michigan. Don't like the weather? Wait 15 minutes. It'll change.
3: wait a minute.
1: We say the same thing.
2: Everybody says the same thing. We heard it in Knoxville. We heard it in New Jersey. So, yeah, wherever you are, your weather is, it might be slightly unique to your area based on the climate, but it changes just like everywhere else.
1: If you're listening in San Diego, you probably don't say that.
2: Maybe not.
1: Well, wait 15 minutes. The weather will be 78 and sunny, just like it is 360 days a year.
4: It might be a 2 mile per hour breeze.
2: Yeah. The desert might be about the same all the time, I guess, but most places.
1: Statistically speaking, weather is worse in one state over another, in 10 states over 40 others.
2: Okay.
1: Which state do you think has the worst weather?
2: Texas.
1: Texas is number one. Mm. About 155 tornadoes a year on average.
5: Oh, my God. I
1: mean, which giant it helps with, that so. Texas is bigger than a lot of countries.
2: Yeah.
1: $190 billion weather and climate disasters since 1980. So they say that again. There have been 190 weather and climate disasters since 1980 between hurricanes, tornadoes, and other stuff.
3: Jeez.
1: Since 1980.
2: Yeah, I got to imagine it's mostly the coastal states. I would think like Mississippi, Alabama.

0: Florida.
1: Florida's number two. They hold the national record of hurricane landfalls with 120 documented since 1851. Which, again, if you've paid attention for a minute, not surprising. Yeah. That also should give you a pretty good clue on number three.
2: North Carolina.
1: Louisiana.
2: Oh, yeah.
1: North Carolina's in the top 10 as well. Louisiana is number three. Okay. $10 billion flood events since 1980, on top of a repetitive number of Category 3 and 4 hurricanes that hit the Outer Banks. But then the flooding that happens as a result, like what happened last time in North Carolina when they had the horrible flooding, was the hurricane that went over it and just sat there. Four, Kansas.
2: Okay, that makes sense.
0: Tornadoes.
1: Much smaller than Texas. Now, Texas has, what do we say, tornadoes per year?
2: Like on average, 155.
3: Yeah.
1: Kansas has 100 a year. And think of the size of Kansas compared to Texas.
0: Yeah.
1: I mean, that's because Kansas is the belt buckle of the tornado belt. Or the, you know, the peak tornado alley.
0: That's insane.
1: When Hot Wings and I interviewed for a job in Wichita many years ago, we're down there visiting. And the locals, a number of locals, we were there not 24 hours, but almost everyone we met said, we're due for a big F5.
3: Not like,
1: hope we don't get a tornado this year. We're due for a big one.
2: It's been a while. We're due. Yeah, we go, oh.
3: Neat.
2: Oh, man, a lot of these houses, you guys don't have basements, do you? No.
1: What do you do? We pray.
2: We lay in a ditch.
1: Okay, cool.
0: Maybe you want to do a little bit more than that.
1: Yeah, and we're living in Omaha at the time, which is the northern end of tornado alley, and we'd see the sky turn green 4 or 5 times a summer. Yeah.
0: But you never experienced
1: I never saw a tornado with my own eyes. Nope.
2: No, they were...
3: You haven't?
2: We had them, very close a number of times.
0: Yeah.
2: This area called Missouri Valley, just to the north. They got it all the time.
1: It was like
2: I don't know what it is about that town, but it was really common out there, more so than other places we've ever lived, where it was routine that car dealerships would have hail damage sales.
0: Oh, yeah.
2: We'd get the big hail, you know, baseball size hail. And my buddy our friend Troy got a great deal on a Pontiac Sunfire that
1: with dimples.
2: It was brand new, but it looked like a golf ball.
0: That's
2: it.
0: The last car that I had that I bought from the salvage auction was from out there in that area somewhere.
2: Yeah.
0: Yeah, it was a white car, hail damage. Looked just like a Titleist.
2: Yeah. Yeah. Drives fine.
0: Mm-hmm.
1: All right, number four is Kansas, as we said. It's actually 96 tornadoes a year.
3: Alabama's got to be in there, right? Did you say they're in the top 10?
1: They're not.
3: Oh, but, that's surprising.
1: The fact that there's so many of those southern states where you'll have the forecast, like, there will be large tornadoes tomorrow.
3: Oh, yeah.
1: Not it's possible, it's there will be.
2: What about Tennessee?
1: Tennessee is not.
2: Okay.
1: Oklahoma is fifth.
2: I was going to say then Oklahoma must
1: 70
2: be in
1: tornadoes
2: there.
1: A year. There have been 65 E4 or stronger tornadoes since 1950.
3: Jesus Christ. What about Arizona because of the heat like you were talking about?
1: Nope.
3: Okay.
1: I think their perspective is major storms,
3: devastation,
1: and cost to insurance companies.
3: Yes.
1: But if you ask people,
3: yeah.
1: Like my friend Dale, who lives in Arizona, he's from Arizona his whole life, and he's always like, I can't stand your winters. And then I'll say, well, what do you do when you play golf in the summer? What do you do? And he goes, we get to the golf course at 5 so we can be off by 8.
3: Ew, gross.
1: And then you stay inside. And I'm like, okay, well, that's not a lot better than in the winter when we hibernate inside because it's too damn cold to go outside. And he's like, yeah.
0: I'd still prefer what they have.
1: Yep. I would rather walk to the car in 120 than 20.
0: Yeah, they don't have to shovel the heat.
2: I would not.
1: Yes. Steve, you're right. You don't have to shovel heat. On the way, Dumber Than the Show Trivia Revisited. 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
1: 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How are you?
2: Good. How are you?
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2: I think I'm going with Hot Wings.
1: No, you didn't take near enough time to figure that out. But yes, of course you are, Jeremy. You and Hot Wings will each have the same five questions from Steve. Whichever of you gets the most right wins. If there's a tie, low time's the deciding factor. You each get a maximum of 90 seconds, and you can each pass on questions the first time around. Jeremy, are you good at trivia?
2: No.
1: Well, then this should be an interesting game. Jeremy, good luck.
3: All right, Jeremy, your turn on a $2,900 round of Dumber Than the Show trivia begins in 3, 2, 1. Numerically, which Super Bowl will be played on February 14th, 2027?
2: 53.
3: What is the name of Edvard Munch's famous painting of a figure screaming?
2: Pass.
3: What is the name of Batman's butler?
2: Wow. Pass.
3: What holds the record for the longest running Broadway show?
2: Cats.
3: What is the square root of 169?
2: 13.
3: What is the name of Edvard Munch's famous painting of a figure screaming?
2: Oh, double pass.
3: What is the name of Batman's butler?
2: Man, I know this and I can't think of the name right now. I'm going to pass.
3: Time. Jeremy, how do you think you did?
2: Horrible. I should have known that Batman one.
3: All right, we're going to put you back on hold. We'll call Hot Wings in here. Hot Wings returns. How was your time in the hallway, Hot Wings?
4: Oh, pretty good.
3: All right. $2,900 on the line, Hot Wings. Your turn begins in 3, 2, 1. Numerically, which Super Bowl will be played on February 14th, 2027?
4: The... Oh, boy. Super Bowl 61.
3: What is the name of Edvard Munch's famous painting of a figure?
4: The Scream.
3: What is the name of Batman's butler?
4: Alfred.
3: What holds the record for the longest-running Broadway show?
4: Phantom of the Opera.
3: What is the square root of 169?
4: 13.
3: Time. Owings, how do you think you did?
4: Pretty good.
3: We will bring Jeremy back in so we can score this game. Welcome back, Jeremy. Question number one. Numerically, which Super Bowl will be played on February 14th, 2027? Jeremy took a minute to think about it, and he said 53. Hotwings said 61. 61 is correct.
1: Oh, wow.
3: Question two. What is the name of Edvard Munch's famous painting of a figure screaming? Jeremy passed, came back to it, passed again. Hotwings did not let me finish the question before he said, "The Scream." The Scream is correct. Hotwings leads 2-0. Oh. What is the name of Batman's butler? Jeremy passed, came back to it. Ultimately, he passed again. Hotwings said Alfred. Alfred is correct. What is the square root of 169? Jeremy said 13. Hotwings said 13. 13 is correct. Jeremy's on the board.
1: Ooh, yeah. 4-1.

0: one. This last one is worth 100,000 points. What holds the record for the longest running Broadway show? Jeremy said Cats. Hotwings said Phantom of the Opera. It is the Phantom of the Opera. Hotwings wins 5-1.
1: Hard to lose with 5. Sorry, Jeremy, I was not to be trifled with today.
2: There you go. We'll play again later on today. You could win up to $200.
0: Wow.
2: A stark drop-off in jackpots after Monday and Tuesday, where the combined jackpots were $4,100. And then today, the combined possible jackpots are $300.
0: You can't get to 4,000 without passing by 300.
3: It's true.
2: It's a good point,
0: that's
2: Steve.
0: That's what they say.
3: Fact. That's a hard and fast fact.
2: Yep. That's a good point.
0: Yeah, the road to 4,000 travels right through 300ville.
2: Has anyone ever gotten to 4,000 if they skipped 300?
4: Nope.
2: Well, there you have it. No. It's pretty much the most important day in trivia history then.
3: Yeah.
2: Authorities say a Kentucky officer ran the same two license plates 2,000 times. That seems a bit much. They belonged to the mother of his child. She had an order of protection against him. Now, he didn't hack anything. He typed in a plate, one of 120,000 cameras. The Washington Post found at least 50 more. Most were watching women. Audit logs show a police chief ran 600 searches on two plates, his exes and her teenage daughters. The plate tells you what she drives. Doesn't tell you where she sleeps. That's the data broker, and that's what Incogni fights against.
3: Mm-hmm. Yeah, your home address, phone, relatives, everywhere she's lived or you've lived. $2. 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
2: Some reporters at Sacramento Kings Media Day were talking pretty openly about some of the players. And the microphones were on and streaming to the internet. Gets pretty good. You'll hear it next. 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
6: This is for state local news. Hundreds of new laws are now in effect in the state of Maryland. One new law is the Clear Before You Drive Act. It requires motorists to make a reasonable effort to clear snow and ice from their vehicles before hitting the road. The MVA will assess 1 point against the license of a driver violating the law. If the violation contributes to an accident, the penalty is 3 points. President Trump has spoken to Israeli Prime Minister Benjamin Netanyahu following an incident on board a Dubai passenger jet headed for Israel Wednesday.
7: Trump spoke to reporters from the Oval Office.
8: And it seems as though the co-pilot was perhaps a terrorist or perhaps a whack job, and he stabbed the pilot.
7: The co-pilot is under arrest after allegedly trying to stab the captain and crash the plane. Trump said that Netanyahu told him a passenger who was a plumber by trade pulled the attacker out of his flight chair and somehow managed to level out the plane, saving the passengers. Israeli officials say they're treating the scene as a terrorist incident. I'm Mark Mayfield.
6: Governor Wes Moore announces $32 million in grants to boost economic mobility and fight child poverty through Maryland's Enough Initiative. The funding will support community-led solutions to help fight poverty in 30 communities in 13 counties. Bester Community of Hope in Hagerstown is among the recipients. Partly sunny, 86 today. That's what's trending in the 4-state. I'm Erica Kane.
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6: On I-7 eastbound Frederick County, the accident is after 270 before Route 85, blocking three right lanes. The left side of the road squeezing by bumper to bumper from exit 49 for alt Route 40 as you head from Braddock Heights into the Frederick area. Westbound 70 from Frederick to Hagerstown, you're okay. No issues there. West of 81, I-70 moves well in both directions. 81 southbound from Chambersburg into Greencastle through Hagerstown and then down toward Martinsburg and Winchester. No delays. Route 11 north and southbound looking good. Northbound 81, Virginia into West Virginia, Maryland, and Pennsylvania. No delays, no accidents or incidents. That's traffic, and you're up to date.
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4: Yeah, so fun.
3: Is it?
4: To realize that we don't even understand, we don't even comprehend certain things that rich people know.
3: No. It's a little strange, right?
4: Yeah.
3: It's a little strange. 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Let's start with this. This guy got caught doing, I think, 75 in a 25.
5: That's fast.
6: That's pretty quick.
3: On a motorcycle.
6: Pretty quick, yeah.
3: But he was very honest with the officer about what he was doing.
7: I was moving a little quick, wasn't I?
8: Yeah, way too quick.
7: I was trying to hit the McDonald's breakfast. I know I was making it.
8: Coming from there and here is like 2 minutes.
7: I know.
8: Let me see driver's license.
7: I got you. I was rushing. I woke up late.
8: Wow, I can see you were rushing. 72, it's way too fast.
3: Also, no shoes.
4: No shoes?
6: Boy.
5: Crotch rock and barefoot?
4: Oh, yeah. Wow.
6: Yeah.
4: That's a professional right there.
3: Yeah, right?
6: Lots of good decisions.
3: That seems terrifying.
4: Man. I saw that they're testing out the all-day breakfast again, though.
3: Are they?
4: Yeah, that would have kept this man from getting a ticket.
3: Wouldn't have had to rush.
6: Yeah, wouldn't have had to speak. Would have had time to put his shoes on.
3: That died during COVID, right?
4: Yeah, it's been gone for about 5 years. So I read an article yesterday that I guess they're going to do test markets and see if it's worth it to bring it back.
3: What? It came back right before that, right? And it was worth it.
4: I think it had been a while before that.
3: They did all sorts of reshuffling with their stuff to make it work.
4: But it wasn't the whole menu, right?
3: No.
4: You could just get certain breakfast items all day.
3: Yeah.
4: I think it had been back for maybe 4 or 5 years before
3: longer than I thought.
4: Yeah, I thought it was longer than that. I could be wrong, but
3: I don't care.
4: That's what my memory was.
3: I'd rather have a cheeseburger for breakfast than a sausage McMuffin any time of day.
4: But I'm
3: broken. Everybody else is the other way.
4: If I could get a hash brown all hours of the day, that is the unsung hero of the McDonald's breakfast menu.
6: I like those. So that guy
3: blamed McDonald's. But here's a teenager working McDonald's, a 17-year-old. Everybody loves because he did something very generous without expecting any sort of reward, which then got him a big reward.
9: The guy comes in, he's going to find his wallet. So he's trying to figure out how to do his tap on his phone, but we just couldn't get it figured out. So I just offered to pay for it. It's no hard on me. It's money I can give out to the community, help other people. I don't have a problem with it. So
10: you bought his dinner.
9: Yeah.
3: So this teenager, as you heard, ended up buying the guy's dinner. Well, the guy was so grateful. He's like, wait a minute. So the next day, the guy got in touch with the local news and shared the story. The station tracked him down. Then the guy and the news team surprised him at work with a bunch of restaurant gift cards and a thank you.
4: That's pretty awesome.
3: For his act of kindness. And the kid's like, just seemed like a nice thing to do.
4: Yeah.
3: Pretty good. Charles Barkley, he keeps doubling down on this statement, and this is the most direct one yet, said to a TV station back in his old college town of Auburn, Alabama, about how he is not going to be a public figure much longer.
11: I'm looking forward to this last year. TV has been great to me. I'm going to take a step back from public life. I'm going to always come to Auburn, though. I wanted to make that perfectly clear. People ask me, I say, yeah, I'm stepping back for public life after this year. It's been a great run. It's been a great journey. I thank everybody for the support all these years. But I'll be 64 years old, and you know, Ernie asked me to stay a couple more years, and last year was one, this year is two, but I feel really good. This is going to be more like a celebration because, man, you guys have, I've had the greatest life a person could have.
5: I would miss him so much.
10: Makes me sad. Too.
5: Yeah. And I don't even really watch sports stuff ever, but I like the clips I see of him.
10: Yeah.
3: Yeah. Well, and I mean, it feels like the world's better when he's giving his opinions and being silly.
6: Mm-hmm. Yeah.
4: Side note, why do they make him stare into the sun when they're giving those interviews?
3: I
4: understand that. I get that the lighting is, it probably looks a little bit better, but poor guy doesn't know which way to look.
3: But, right. Yeah. Like, also, why does any, he had the top collar, the top button buttoned up on his polo shirt.
6: Yeah.
3: That's not a good look for anyone, right?
6: I mean,
4: I don't know.
6: I don't like it.
3: But. It does? What does it depend on me?
12: What kind of tie you're wearing?
3: He didn't have a tie.
12: What kind of accessory? But yeah, don't button it.
6: Yeah, he's just a guy. It's a regular golf shirt buttoned all the way up.
4: Yeah. I don't know, because I'll comment and say, that looks stupid, and then I'll find out everyone does that now.
3: And then there'll be a photo of you doing it shortly thereafter.
4: Yeah, but like the week after, it's not cool anymore.
3: More on the way. It is the Free Beer and Hot Wings Show.

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1: Free beer, hot wings, Steve Kelly and Maitland Tommy behind the glass. 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So the Sacramento Kings had their media day, and the live stream was going because the players and the coaches were going to go up and do the thing, and
2: sure,
1: reporters will ask their questions. But they just started to roll the live stream early. The microphones were live. And a couple of female reporters that were there, not exclusively female, but they're the ones who are, you hear most of the comments from, are talking about a number of players, including Ben Simmons, who just signed with the team, and Zach LaVine, who will be making $49 million this year.
3: Damn.
1: In Jesus. A final year of his contract that no one wants.
4: $49 million.
1: Yeah.
5: The Hodges.
1: So right now, when you're hearing this, bear in mind, it's just showing the backdrop, the step and repeat, as they're called,
2: yeah,
1: of the Sacramento Kings with their sponsor. And no players or coaches are there. They're just chatting it up like we would be.
4: Waiting for them to show up.
2: Yep, yep.
6: That's how you know you made it, when you could say that about yourself.
5: I said that's what just happens when, you know, that's being Sarah Hodges.
7: Oh, no, because like, I'm trying to transcribe and everyone's talking.
5: Like Ben Simmons, when Ben Simmons is, that's what comes with being Ben Simmons.
7: Oh, yeah.
5: I'm like, cringe.
4: You're
7: cringe. Lucky he's so fine.
4: Did you hear what she said? Lucky he's so fine.
1: He's cringe. Lucky he's so fine. Then so she fine. Says.
5: He's a good looking dude. Hella I didn't fine. Notice, like, and his skin's, like, so fine. Smooth. I was like, damn, no tattoos?
6: Hold on, I thought Jordan Poole was your type.
7: Jordan Poole. Allegedly, I like light skins, I guess.
5: Jordan Poole.
6: What about Zach LaVine, then?
7: Hella fine.
5: I think his personality annoys the out of me, so that's what makes him more fine.
1: Did you say that's what makes him more fine?
4: Yeah.
2: His personality annoys the S out of me.
3: I mean, they didn't say anything wrong.
4: No,
2: they just said he's
3: wildly unprofessional. Yeah. And it was caught on a hot mic.
1: Mm-hmm.
4: Yeah.
3: Yeah.
1: The TV station that was streaming, that was a TV station streaming that they had just set up. They killed it and then restarted a new live stream after all that.
4: Oopsie. Make that mistake once.
1: Yeah, it happens.
4: There's a little bit more left to it. And if you listen, it kind of sounds like somebody maybe tipped them off at the end of it. But I'm not positive.
1: Ooh. Because
4: you can't really tell what they're saying.
1: Did they try to do damage control?
4: No.
1: Oh.
5: Yeah,
7: we should put a just photo wait. Of Zach like side by side from like year one to year two and see like literally it's like the White House Ben. Doesn't age you.
8: Ben's yeah. been out. Ben's been fishing.
1: Oh, yeah, I think they definitely found out.
4: Wait, what?
1: Who said what now? Oh.
4: Oopsie.
1: And then they do that immediate thing we've all done in this business. Because there's hot mics lots of places.
2: Mm-hmm.
1: Or like when I leave the mics on in the room.
2: Yeah.
1: What did we say?
2: Uh-huh.
3: Yeah. What went over the air?
1: Yeah, what did we do?
4: Who are we talking about?
3: I had one of the best moments ever doing that. I told Free Beer an entire story during the world shutdown during COVID 2019, 2020.
1: I think it was the first time I was home with COVID doing the show.
3: Yep. Or a boyfriend, like at the time, fake proposed with a promise ring in a restaurant. And it was like just such an embarrassing night. It was not a good night. We broke up a month later. Fine, mm-hmm. whatever.
1: Yeah.
3: So when I get into the studio at the time, I would run the board when Free Beer was out and he was working from home. So we had to communicate through the board that we run.
1: Mm-hmm.
3: And so I'm talking directly into the mic. Hey, how was your birthday? How was dinner? We went to a super fancy restaurant. So of course I want to tell y'all about how good it was. Like we sat there for 3 hours because the restaurant took forever after he proposed and I said no, but the whole restaurant thought I said yes and they were popping champagne and sending free appetizers. We got a free dessert and the whole time I'm sitting there in a sweater that was way too hot and a haircut that I hate and a man that I'm going to break up with a month later and da da da da. And then Steve comes in and he's like, oh, the button's on. And I go, what's that do? And he was like, well, that would mean that anything that's been said into the mic probably went over the air, but you and Freebeer are probably just talking text.
1: To the internet feed.
4: Yeah, down the line to
3: the
4: internet.
3: Yeah, to the internet feed. So anybody watching the webcams that morning from 5 to 6 a.m., because Freebeer and I went on a full therapy session.
1: It was like 35 minutes.
3: Yeah. And then Steve was like, well, we'll see if it picked it up. And I was like, please, God, no. Please, God, no. And Steve gives me this look of, oh, wow, it's clearer than ever. Because,
2: you're right into the
1: mic. If it was a normal day and I was in the studio, there's a good chance it would have been like...
3: Right, mumbling.
1: But because I'm at home, it's like speaking into the receiver of a phone if you're holding the phone.
4: Or a microphone on the radio.
1: And Steve was so optimistic, he probably didn't catch anything. And as soon as he said that, I remember thinking, well, I'm like literally like the microphone is touching my face.
3: Yeah.
1: And Kelly's probably just as close because I could hear her very well. But let's hold out hope. Yeah. Nope.
3: That was so damn funny. Oh,
4: I remember going back and pulling that video and seeing you freeze and like your posture change. Yeah. And you're like, huh?
3: That tea was piping hot and extremely personal.
2: Yeah.
3: Extremely personal. I've been able to talk about it now, which is fine, obviously. But that morning I was like, oh, he probably wouldn't enjoy hearing that.
1: And who understandably would? So, right? I mean, he would have been justified. Not that you did it on purpose, but it still would have been pretty rough.
2: Yeah.
1: On the way, things the ultra rich can buy that the rest of us would probably be like, that's for sale? You can buy that? That's next. It is the Free Beer and Hot Wings Show.
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13: Frederick County, I-70 eastbound after 270 before Route 85. Three right lanes closed with the accident. Ongoing activity there causing delays now from before. Exit 48, Route 40 in Braddock Heights. Route 15 southbound is very slow from Mater Avenue down to Patrick Street. 270 southbound in a delay from Route 80 down toward the truck scales on westbound 70. Should find everything open from Hagerstown to Hancock, and then east of that from Frederick to Hagerstown. No problems on 70 west. 81 north and southbound throughout the region moving smoothly. That's traffic, and you're up to date.
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1: Next hour, about an hour and 20 minutes from now, Dumber Than the Show trivia, chance to win up to $200. As we play, you can win $1,000 in the final hour today on the $1,000 Minute of Mayhem. Free beer, hot wings, Steve, Kelly, Maitland. You know, there's Rich, and then there's the ultra Rich.
2: Yeah.

0: What do you mean? This is a brand new song.
1: Is it?
0: Yeah.
1: So there was a Reddit thread about the things the ultra rich can buy that the rest of us wouldn't even know is for sale, or it's so outrageous.
2: Okay.
1: It wouldn't even be a consideration.
2: Okay. So like we know they can buy fancy cars or yachts or things.
1: Sure.
0: Private jets.
1: Yeah. And some of these,
2: like, if we all got rich, you'd go, oh, that's what I want. And
1: yeah.
2: Okay.
1: And some of these are just, you've been rich for so long that you don't even consider money. Like,
0: are we talking islands?
1: No, I mean, some of it's just experiences. Like this first one, and technically you could save up your money and afford this for a long, long time. It'd be stupid and you'd be broke the rest of your life. But this person writes, I worked security at a property in Boston that contained, amongst other things, a very high-end hotel. We had an incredibly wealthy client fly into town, his wives. There were more than three. Confusing.
0: Okay.
1: The ladies went shopping for a day. They were all in a limo, followed by an empty, full-sized tour bus-type bus. When they got back that evening, I was no longer confused by the bus. Every square inch of that bus was filled with things they bought that day. Every inch of the cargo area was filled. Every inch of the passenger area, floor to ceiling, thousands and thousands of packages and bags. There's no way they could have listed everything they bought that day. They consumed in unspeakable quantities because they could. A lifetime's worth of purchases for them in one day.
0: What do you do with all of that?
2: Yeah, maybe this is like some kind of a sheik or something.
1: That's what I'm guessing.
2: Like that Saudi oil money.
1: And
2: that,
1: then they ship it back home and
0: but I mean,
1: they love American stuff.
0: That's so much.
2: Yeah, I don't. Yeah, that's nuts.
3: I want to be rich like that. I want that kind of money.
1: It's like Richie Rich, cartoon rich.
2: That is. Like, right? I mean, I want to be rich where I could do that, but I still wouldn't want that much stuff all at once, I don't think. I
3: would just want
2: more land. Give me more land. Give me more space.
1: I worked for a woman who didn't realize how wealthy they were until we went out. I didn't realize how wealthy they were until we went out for her birthday. The restaurant only had Wagyu and no lobster, and she said, I'll wait. I thought, they'll rustle something up. We waited 3 hours for them to fly fresh lobster in on her private jet to cook for her.
3: What?
4: Wow.
1: And we just hung out at the restaurant and ate their other stuff until then. I don't want to wait 3 hours.
2: No.
0: For a lobster to be flown in? I thought you were going to say like they went out on the boat and caught one.
2: I mean, surely there's a fresh one floating around this town somewhere.
0: Right?
2: Jeez.
1: There was a boy at our school who had two bodyguards accompanying him everywhere at school. During every lesson, one sat at a wall near his desk. The other sat outside the classroom. Same with the dining hall. For school trips, they traveled separately, typically in a bulletproof car following the school coach. He had a private apartment, usually reserved for a parent or teacher at the boarding school, and a neighboring room for the bodyguards. No one was allowed to enter his area without the bodyguard's consent, including classmates. He wanted to be in the dorm with the others, but couldn't because the bodyguards wouldn't allow it. The school couldn't allow non-parent adults to visit the dorms without residents and the parents' consent. So even if you were visiting your kids in the same dorm, you had to get permission from the bodyguards and the parents of Richie Rich.
2: Boy, you're right. Who must be a different level of rich if they're worried about because obviously you're worried about a kidnapping at that point for ransom. Jeez.
1: He said they were very nice. They were consistently polite to those who didn't know them and friendly to those who they did. But as a kid, man, that's like being a president's children or something in a boarding school.
3: Seems isolating, honestly.
1: I think you'd hate it, right? You're like, everything about me walking in is I'm different and I think I'm better than you, even if you don't.
2: Yeah.
1: Right?
0: Yeah, because it seems like the kid didn't want that life, wanted to live in the dorms, but wasn't allowed.
2: Yeah, to me, if I've got that kind of money, I'd be like, hey, Dad, let's use our money to create a secret identity for me so I can just go to a school like a normal person and no one knows it's me.
0: Yeah.
2: Like, I don't, because, yeah, who wants to be isolated like that?
1: Text from the 231, all that waste and here I am not mowing on clean air action days and recycling and choking on paper straws.

0: It's not fair.
1: I agree. Do you want some more in the next segment so we can keep being pissed?
2: Yeah, of course.
3: I want the most ridiculous ones.
1: Please share yours, by the way, when you saw something that you're like, I didn't know you could be that rich. 1-800-947-3979. Back in a moment. 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
1: Are the ultra-rich buying amazing things right under your nose and none of us know about it? Yeah, they are. But also, yeah. We do know about a lot of it. The people are sharing what they saw.
2: Yeah, I learned that a watch winding box was a thing.
1: And it's probably the cheapest thing we've talked about, but it's probably the one that blew our mind the most.
2: Yeah.
1: Well, we're simple. A text. How about a $15,000 kitchen backsplash tile in a remodel? It wasn't a huge commercial kitchen, just their house. Just the backsplash tile was $15,000. That gives you an idea of the scale.
3: Yeah. It doesn't surprise me, man. Some of those materials are crazy expensive.
1: Back in 2020, I was working in a billionaire's house in California, this texter writes. I was watching the news in the same room. He was watching the news while I was working in the room, and he was getting pissed off about the government shutting down the beach for Memorial Day. We're standing in his $38 million house on an island, and I said, well, they can't shut down your yacht. And I thought, oh, no, I shouldn't have said that out loud. I'm going to get fired. And he said, oh, yeah, good idea. And I watched him pick up his phone, call his captain to get the yacht prepped, and then he left for the weekend.
3: Oh, my gosh.
1: He forgot his yacht.
2: I want forgot yacht money.
1: Jesus.
3: Yeah, I do, too.
1: Okay.
3: I Paul, forgot my yacht.
1: Paul's a builder. Paul, this is audacious. What did you build?
4: $38 million. So here locally in Grand Rapids that they wanted to put a garage door into their basement so that he could put his Corvette on a turntable and one of those rotating turntables. Mm-hmm. So they had a company from California fly out to install the turntable so he could have his Corvette spin in his basement.
5: Oh, okay.
4: So
5: my
4: he
5: God.
4: Could stare at.
3: Okay, that's pretty rad. So he's like his old like one man auto show.
2: Yeah,
3: you know,
4: yeah.
3: Like they
4: yeah.
3: unveil like, the there. Old model.
4: Yeah, I was out there building a 1,000 square foot deck off the back of his house, which was the seventh deck that I built on his house. His house was 12,000 square feet.
1: Wow. Jeez, man.
3: Good for him.
2: You probably made some good money off
4: of that. I got one more if you got a real quick set.
1: Yeah,
4: I got an even crazier one.
1: Okay. Yeah.
4: So, also, Grand Rapids, I built a house for this lady that it had an airplane hangar, a pool, a sauna, a humidor, and a wine room in it.
2: Wow.
5: That's awesome.
1: That's pretty
2: awesome. So, humidor, you're talking like your walk-in humidor? Like a full room?
4: Yes.
2: Yeah.
4: Yeah, but it was, it was a 20 by 30 room, I think.
1: Oh my God.
4: That house was 11,000.

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0: Pretty much the worst mom ever you're going to hear about on the Free Beer and Hot Wings Report. And a woman wins a lawsuit for more than $800,000. 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
3: This is for state local news. More than 300 new laws are taking effect in Maryland today. They include the Youth Charging Reform Act that changes when juveniles can automatically be charged as adults for some serious crimes. The change means that some offenses previously resulting in adult charges will now begin in juvenile court. Prosecutors can seek to move some cases to adult court, and offenses like rape and murder are still subject to mandatory adult charges in some circumstances. The Washington County Commission sets guidelines governing any possible data center development. The commission approved a 12-month moratorium on data centers back in June, and they say it only applies to unincorporated areas of the county. Incorporated areas like Hagerstown may still consider data center development without input or approval by commissioners. More than a dozen U.S. trucking companies have filed for bankruptcy in the last month as diesel prices continue to climb to record highs.
4: At least 16 have filed for either Chapter 7 or Chapter 11, including Shoco Transport and Globemaster. While trucking companies face many pressures besides the price of fuel, the cost of diesel hit an all-time high last week of $6.53 a gallon. That's an increase of $2.76 over the past year, according to AAA. I'm Michael Kastner.
3: Partly sunny, 86 today. That's what's trending in the 4 state. I'm Erica Kane.
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0: Authorities say a Kentucky officer ran the same 2 license plates 2,000 times. They belonged to the mother of his child. She had an order of protection against him. Now, he didn't hack anything. He typed in a plate. One of 120,000 cameras. The Washington Post found at least 50 more. Most were watching women. Audit logs show a police chief ran 600 searches on 2 plates, his ex's and her teenage daughter's. Here's what nobody says.
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1: Frederick County, I-70 eastbound, extremely slow from before exit 48 for Route 40 to the accident after 270 before Route 85, blocking three right lanes only. The left lane is getting by. Major delay heading into Frederick. If you're heading from Hagerstown, heads up there. Westbound at the scene of the incident, everything is open. Route 15 southbound, very slow now from Liberty Road down to Patrick Street. On westbound 70, should find everything open as you make your way from Frederick to Hagerstown. No major delays there. On 81 southbound, looking good from Shippensburg into Chambersburg into Hagerstown after that, and then south of I-70, 81 looks good down toward Martinsburg and Winchester. Northbound 81, no problems. That's traffic, and you're up to date.
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1: 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Dumber Than the Show Trivia. Later this hour, at the top of the hour, it would surprise you that I've never blank. A couple celebrities get us started with things that seem impossible. You probably have some, too, where people go, wait, you haven't what? That's later on.
2: Good morning, I'm Kelly, and you guys remember a couple months ago when I told y'all that I was going to be having a concert at my house?
3: Yes. Mm-hmm. Yes.
2: Well, I am still doing that, and I was very nervous because hosting a concert at your house is a lot, but I also had only 50 slots to be able to allow in my house, thinking that's about what I can fit comfortably in my backyard. If everybody wants to bring a chair, we'd be sitting close and cozy to each other, but it'd be fine. And also, if it gets rained out, that I might have to, or I said 40 spots originally, not 50, sorry, 40 spots. And if it rains for any reason and we need to go inside, 40 people could comfortably stand in my house party style, and it will still be a great time.
1: Yeah.
2: I told everybody, you better RSVP. I think it might sell out. And it did! So I bumped it up to 50.
3: Oh, damn.
2: And then it got to 50! And then
3: you should go to 60.
2: Well, the guy who's playing at my house, his name is Nat Lefkoff. Love him. He plays sexy sad boy music, is what I like to call it. He reached out and he's like, do you want to bump it up to 60? And I said, look, the extrovert in me says, absolutely, let's pack it out. However, I do have to be mindful that I live here and I will be cleaning up whatever happens here. And they've also offered to like help in any way, like whatever. But I said, and we also have to think about if bad weather happens. Can I fit 60 people in my house? 50's pushing it. We're going to be standing in the kitchen. We're going to be standing in the living room. It's pushing it.
4: 50 would be a lot inside your home.
2: Yeah. I mean, we'll move furniture. We've done it before for something very similar. So we could do it. But I was super excited to see that. And now I'm terrified. Now I'm absolutely terrified.
1: It's going to be fun, though.
2: I hope so.
1: Is he staying at your house?
2: Oh, yeah. I've got the Airbnb room still. Like, I don't rent it out on Airbnb anymore, but it's still very much a guest room.
1: Do you get, like, a bonus concert, like, in the morning? Do you get a quiche and a song?
2: I will probably be the one cooking a quiche, but I will ask for morning serenades. Absolutely. 110%.
1: None of that will feel weird?
2: No, not even for a second. I have, like, stuff that I'll be putting up in the house. I have dog gates and things like that, so people can't go past certain areas.
1: I mean, just the strangest. Steve, do you have any minstrels staying at your house?
3: I don't. No.
2: I mean, I rented my house out on Airbnb for years.
1: Yeah, it's no different.
3: And I would rent it out when you were still there, too, right?
2: Oh, yeah. Before I'd met and married my now ex-husband, and then even after he and I divorced, I would have guests staying in the house and would let them know, like, hey, I'll be there. So they'd get a little bit of a discounted rate if I was there. But yeah, it never bothered me. And people never really put together that it was my house because I had my Airbnb under a different name. And I mean, it was my legal name, but it was just my middle name. So people didn't really know until they got there if I was there. I didn't have any recognizable pictures or anything like that. So sometimes people would put it together if we talked on the phone or if I showed up to greet them for any reason. But I have that's not weird at all. He's doing a show the night before, so he'll travel in Friday morning. He'll stay Friday night, and then I think he goes to Indiana or something like that right afterwards.
1: That's cool.
2: Yeah, I'm very, very excited. I can't believe I'm going to have 50 people at my house.
4: Can you make it weird? Because I have an idea.
2: What is your idea?
4: Like,
1: that's a very much, I'll listen.
4: To subtly freak him out. I want you to Photoshop a few different photographs in picture frames of like you and him, but married, like in a wedding dress.
2: I have those. I have beautiful wedding photos. I'd like to shop somebody else's face into.
4: Yeah. So Photoshop him into those, but then just put a couple out or hang a couple.
2: Yeah.
1: That's a funny
4: idea. Or even if it's not wedding, but like just your regular photographs that you have hanging or whatever, if he's just in them. And see if he notices at some point.
3: Yeah, I don't even think that you should do nice Photoshops. I think that you have to go old school and do scissors
4: where you cut it out of a rolling stone or whatever he did.
3: Just glue it on there.
2: Love it. Yes.
3: Maybe right on top of the glass.
1: Yeah, that says murderer for sure.
4: Yeah. Write Kelly Lightcoff on everything.
2: I could write
4: Kelly Lightcoff.
2: I could build a shrine in my basement and close my basement off, but then say to him, hey, do you mind going down to the basement and grabbing something? Mm-hmm. And he goes down there and it's just a Nat Lefkoff shrine.
3: That's 300 candles burning.
4: Yeah. Like candles,
2: and it is pictures of us. I have like Barbie dolls put together naked so it looks like we're having sex.
4: Yeah,
2: his face on a Ken doll.
1: You're getting on board, aren't you?
2: I'm actually
4: super
2: into
4: it. It's kind of fun, right?
2: Yeah.
4: I mean, I know I can't be there, but I'm not out of ideas.
2: Yes. It'll be a good time.
1: Back in a moment. It is the Free Beer and Hot Wings Show.

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2: Hi, I'm Maitland, and I don't know if you guys know this, but you are among a distinguished alumni.
3: Whoa. Yeah.
4: Wow.
5: Distinguished.
1: Tell me more, doctor.
2: I went to my alma mater yesterday for an event. They had like broadcasting alum come back and speak to students there now just about what you're doing now and opportunities, things like that. And then they tell them, you know, the classes they can take next year and everything like that. So my professor, he was my advisor. He helped me get my job here. Len O'Kelly, he's a doctor. And he says hi. So he invited me to come to this thing.
1: Hi.
2: And so yesterday I went, but I made sure to go to campus like an hour and a half early because I wanted to hit up the bookstore and take the long way around and walk around and reminisce. And
4: I have kids call you ma'am.
2: I don't think they did because at one point I was walking past some kids and I was like, they don't know I'm 30.
1: Yeah. Like they know you're old, but they don't respect you.
2: I don't know if they know I'm old because I was walking around and nobody gave me a weird look. Like, what's this grown adult doing here? It was just kind of like, oh, she's another student. I thought about going to the library and just hanging out there.
5: Are you old enough, though, where you were walking across campus and you did that thing that all old people do where you say, oh, back when I was here, this was all cornfields.
4: Yeah. That athletic field wasn't here when I was here.
1: Yep. You can't even tell what the old library is, actually said by me.
4: That dorm is new.
2: They did add some new chairs in by the clock tower.
4: How did they not know you're 30?
1: That's
4: because they got the donations rolling in from a fancy alum like Maitland.
2: You guys, I sat there and read the student newspaper in one of those chairs right by the clock tower, and I was like, wow, I'm cool.
4: I'm immersed in dying industries.
2: Yes, exactly. Well, at one point, too, I had said, like, I was telling the kids, like, yeah, you know, I left radio for a minute, worked at a magazine doing print advertising, realized that I was pretty bored, and I was like,
1: they're like, wow, didn't you become a blimp pilot?
2: Yeah.
1: What other outdated things can you do?
4: I left that to start making wagon wheels.
1: Penny farthing racing.
4: And I learned Morse code.
2: Well, then I felt bad, though, because it's the whole journalism department is there. Yeah. So there's, like, the head of the student newspaper where I'm like, yeah, I worked for a magazine. It was pretty boring. Not saying print is boring. Keep that alive, please. And like, the kids are just kind of like, who is this chick?
1: I want to operate drone shows. Tell this lady to get out of here.
2: Yeah. I think at one point, in my

0: head, it was like a movie scene. There's like music playing, and I think that people probably walked by me being like, this bitch thinks she's in a movie. Because I was caught up in the nostalgia, and it was very, very nice. But then, yeah, when they were introducing us as alumni, they were like, we've got our distinguished alumni here. We're very proud of them. They're a great resource for you and stuff. And I was like, don't talk about me like that. I'm not distinguished. I don't know how good of a resource I could be. But also, can I be an adjunct professor?
1: Yeah, right. Do you remember when someone from the industry would come back and speak when you were a student?
0: Mm-hmm.
1: You'd talk about them, and then you'd sit in reverence and ask them questions and hang on their every word. And the first time Hot Wings and I got invited to go back, I'm like, they have no idea how uncredible we are.
0: Right.
2: No.
0: Like, they're really taking me seriously.
3: Mate, you basically were in a movie, though. It's like all those Christmas Lifetime movies that you talk about. You were the girl that left to go to the big city, which obviously that's where we are, with your big corporate job. And then you went back to the farm to teach the kids.
0: The only thing missing was a man whose life's passion is smoothies.
2: Yes. Right, yeah.
1: Or perhaps your own amnesia.
0: Oh, true. True, that does happen.
1: But you're right there.
4: That's pretty cool.
1: Yeah.
4: Like, did you get a tri-cornered hat or anything for this?
0: I got a sweatshirt.
1: Oh, I
0: didn't get it for free.
3: You buy it.
0: And I also bought myself an alumni bumper sticker because I'm very proud. Anchor up.
3: Are you going to put it on your car?
0: I am.
1: I remember having an alumni sticker for about the first year after I graduated.
0: Well,
4: don't let them rain on your parade.
0: In 2 years, it'll be 10 years since I graduated. Yeah. And I'm so proud.
1: Do you have your graduation tassel hanging from your rear view mirror?
0: Not my rear view mirror, but it's my mirror in my bedroom. I worked hard for it.
4: Have you done anything since then? Or
0: yeah, nothing noteworthy.
4: Me neither.
1: I mean, in your defense, I've never gotten anything that I got a tassel as a reward for.
4: You didn't get one?
0: No. You didn't graduate?
1: No, I said since then I haven't gotten any other reason to get a tassel, or is it a tassel?
4: I'm happy for you.
0: Thank
3: Mate,
0: you.
3: This text just came in. I don't know if it's true or not. My daughter was in attendance yesterday when she came home and said, Dad, that kid you listened to on the radio came to my school today. So I'd say you still look pretty young and cool.
0: That kid.
1: Said by another kid.
4: A student who lives at home referred to you as a kid.
0: Oh,
4: on that show.
0: No.
4: I bet that listener thinks Tommy's your dad. So weird.
1: Yeah.
0: Somebody did think Tommy and I were husband and wife last week at the kids' food basket
1: they
0: event.
1: Did?
0: Yeah, it was you and your girlfriend, Hot Wings, and then our boss and his wife. And then Tommy and I were standing next to each other, and we kind of matched. And the photographer came up and said, time for a group picture, now that everybody's all spoused up. And
1: oh, that's funny.
4: Was Tommy like, no way, if I was in charge of her nude body, I'd take her to nun school.
5: Yeah, but I was actually Steve McKiernan at that moment, though, because I had his name tag.
0: Tommy was Steve and also my husband.
1: Wow. Yes.
5: Big day, guys.
1: Yeah, that was a heck of an event.
4: Really crossed the streams on that one.
3: Go to nun school. Bad girl.
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11: On Interstate 81 northbound, heading through the Hagerstown area, there was an accident after Salem Avenue before Moggins Avenue, causing a delay up from Salem Avenue. Southbound 81 throughout the area moving well. We head over to Frederick County. Some problems there still very much in play. I-70 eastbound after 270 before Route 85. Two right lanes remain closed because of the accident that's been there for a few hours now. In delays eastbound on I-70 that begin after Route 17 Myersville. On Route 40, alternate Route 40 eastbound between I-70 and Patrick Street, all lanes are closed right now because of an accident. Southbound 15 is slow from Monocacy Boulevard down to Patrick Street. That's traffic, and you're up to date.
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1: Dumber Than the Show Trivia will find a contestant at the end of this segment. Free Beer and Hot Wings report now. So there's still some states where if someone is a home wrecker to your marriage, you can file a lawsuit against them like this.
2: A Davidson County woman will get $850,000 in her lawsuit claiming former NASCAR driver Jennifer Jo Cobb had an affair with her husband. In short, a three-day trial, jurors sided with Tracy Hughes on alienation of affections, punitive damages, and criminal conversation. Now, that does not mean that Cobb is charged with a crime. It's an old type of allegation only a few states still use. It requires proof the defendant had sex with the plaintiff's spouse during the marriage.
3: Wow.
2: North Carolina is one of only four states with this alienation of affection law still on the books.
3: I mean, wow. So they have to provide proof?
4: Wow.
3: That they had sex.
4: Okay. If I had been the one who had been cheated on, I guess I would like think this law was pretty great. But just on the surface, this seems like it couldn't possibly be legal. Like, I mean, it means you're a terrible person. You're an a-hole. But holy cow, you also get held financially liable. That seems nuts.
1: Right. Very, very strange.
3: That sucks for them.
4: Yeah. I mean, I don't have to worry about it.
1: By the way, it feels a little unfair that the person who had the affair, what did the husband have to pay? I hope their divorce settlements.
4: Well, half of it.
1: Well, yeah, maybe.
4: I mean, but let's say they stayed together, though. Then only the mistress has to pay money?
1: Oh, sex and a job.
4: Like, that's a real bummer.
1: NASCAR has a promotion for the stretch of their season where it's the playoffs, and this may be one of the most brilliant things they've ever done.
5: This NASCAR postseason, every time you hear a swear on the radio during the chase, NASCAR throws $5 into the swear jar. And if you can guess how many times they swear, you can win the whole jar of cash.
6: Wow.

0: NASCAR swear jar. The chase is about to pay off.
1: Oh my God.
2: That's hilarious.
1: I mean,
3: okay, I'm done.
1: Just the rhyming is perfect. NASCAR, yeah. Swear,
4: NASCAR
1: jar.
4: Swear jar.
5: Yeah, that's really, really a funny promotion.
2: That sounds like an SNL skit.
6: Mm-hmm.
1: It does.
2: That they came up with.
5: Yeah.
1: But honestly, I mean, it fits the brand.
6: Yeah.
1: It says, hey, this is the best part of the year. It's about to get even more meaningful for 43 drivers.
5: Mm-hmm.
1: And you could win some money. That's brilliant.
5: Yeah.
2: So they have to have somebody listening to every radio channel. Sitting there making a checklist. Mm-hmm. 1, 2, 3, 4. Adding them all up at the end.
5: Yeah.
6: Or they have one person assigned to like each driver, maybe. Yeah. And they just still tally it up like that. But
1: right.
6: You got to be on it.
5: Well, and in the grand scheme of NASCAR, it's still going to be a paltry amount of money in the swear jar. I mean, even with 43 drivers.
1: What if a driver tries to rig it? But it's 10 races, right? 10? Something like that.
6: Like the race for the cup?
1: Yeah.
6: I don't know.
5: I see. It's cumulative the whole
1: time. What if a driver is like, hey, bet a number that seems outrageously high, and then for 300 laps, they're just like, F this! Just constantly singing a song. These are the swear words that I know! Just trying to rack up the numbers. Sure, I'm in 38th in the points chase, and I have no chance of winning, and I'm going 20 miles an hour slower than the other cars in this race, but I'm going to win the swear jar.
2: Yeah, does that mean that they have to have somebody who's the judge on whether something's a swear or not?
1: Well, probably, right?
2: Because, I mean, obviously, you know that, F or S.
5: Yeah, yeah, well, like my grandma thought jerk was a swear word.
2: Yeah,
1: you know, somewhere in the fine print, if you enter that, they have to define swear words.
2: Yep.
6: Yeah.
1: That's interesting.
5: Yeah.
2: Yeah. Like, you ever, C word, yes, but bitch.
5: Yeah.
1: Yeah.
2: Oh.
1: Right? Depends on how it's used.
5: Yeah. Mm-hmm.
1: Dumber Than the Show trivia is in the next segment. Kelly's got 5 questions for somebody, right? Yeah. Could be me or Steve. And you. You want to play against one of us? 1-800-947-3979. 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
1: At the top of the hour, surprise us with the thing you've never done. Plus the $1,000 Minute of Mayhem. 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Time to play Dumber Than the Show trivia each and every day at this time. A chance for you to win cash and show off your big old brain. Play along where you are. Play along against us. Like Christina in Evansville. Hi, Christina. How are you?
2: I am good. How are you?
1: Very good. You have a choice to make. You can play me for $100 or Steve for $200.
2: We're going to go with Steve.
1: Good choice. You have a chance to win $200. You and Steve will have the same five questions from Kelly Cheese. Whichever of you gets the most right will be the winner. If you tie, low time is the deciding factor. Both get zero, we'll shame you. Maximum of 90 seconds is what you both get, and Steve will not be able to hear your turn. Remember, you can both pass on questions the first time around.
2: All right.
3: Christina, do you have any more questions before you attempt your chance at Steve's $200 jackpot today?
2: I do not.
3: Then if you are ready, I've got five questions for you on Dumber Than the Show trivia. Are you ready, Christina?
2: I'm ready.
3: Beautiful. Your turn begins in 3, 2, 1. President Woodrow Wilson was a member of what political party?
2: Oh, good Lord. Democrats?
3: According to the lyrics of the Counting Crows song, Mr. Jones, what rock legend does the singer want to be?
2: I should know this one. Pass.
3: Heroin is the brand name of morphine once marketed by which pharmaceutical company?
2: I don't know, Pfizer?
3: In the film Moneyball, who stars as the general manager of a struggling baseball team? There are four railways in the standard version of Monopoly. Name two.
2: Reading Railroad and...
3: According to the lyrics of the Counting Crows song, Mr. Jones, what rock legend does the singer want to be?
2: Pass.
3: In the film Moneyball, who stars as the general manager of a struggling baseball team?
2: Pass again.
3: There are four railways in the standard version of Monopoly. Name two.
2: Boredom. Panicking. Pass.
3: All right, time. Christina, how do you feel like you did?
2: Pretty bad.
3: Well, lucky for you, Steve still has to go. And today might not be his day, Christina, so we'll put you on hold. I've got the same five questions for Steve. We'll call him back in from the hallway, and he will attempt to defend his $200 jackpot. If successful, it will bump to $300 today. Steven, welcome back to the Mostly Round Table.
4: Thank you.
3: You're welcome. How was your time in the hallway?
4: Very nice.
3: Very nice?
4: Yeah.
3: How are you feeling about your jackpot today?
4: Oh, I'm feeling so confident.
3: Perfect. Well, with that confidence, are you ready to play?
4: Yes.
3: All right, Steve, your turn on Dumber Than the Show trivia begins in 3, 2, 1. President Woodrow Wilson was a member of what political party?
4: Republican?
3: According to the lyrics of the Counting Crows song, Mr. Jones, what rock legend does the singer want to be?
4: Oh, pass.
3: Heroin is the brand name of morphine once marketed by which pharmaceutical company?
4: Oh, boy. Johnson & Johnson?
3: In the film Moneyball, who stars as the general manager of a struggling baseball team?
4: Brad Pitt.
3: There are four railways in the standard version of Monopoly. Name two.
4: B&O and Reading.
3: According to the lyrics of the Counting Crows song, Mr. Jones, what rock legend does the singer want to be?
4: Pass.
3: Time. How do you feel like you did, Steve?
4: Like maybe two.
3: Okay. We are going to bring Christina back on, and we will go over these answers, which will give us a winner, and we'll find out.
1: Before we do that, I'm told that you should be playing for $300, not $200. I have shorted you $100.
4: Oh, really?
2: Okay.
3: Welcome back, Christina. Here we go. Question number one. President Woodrow Wilson was a member of what political party? Christina hit me with a real quick, oh, good Lord, I don't know, Democrat? Democratic? Steve said Republican? The answer is the Democratic Party. According to the lyrics of the Counting Crows song, Mr. Jones, what rock legend does the singer want to be? Christina passed, came back, passed again. Steve passed, came back, passed again. Anybody know?
5: Yeah. I want to be Bob Dylan.
3: Bob Dylan correct. Neither of you get that. Yeah, Christina's still in the lead. 1-0 as we go into question.

0: B&O, Reading, Short Line, and...
1: Pennsylvania.
2: Steve wins.
1: Christina. Thank you.
3: Thank you.
0: Nice job, Christina.
4: That's going to be, fascinating transition.
1: Damn it! 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
5: maybe
1: that,
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4: On the way through the Hagerstown area on 81 northbound, there was an accident just before you get to Mongans Avenue. Moved over to the right shoulder just a little while ago, but it's still pretty slow on 81 northbound, beginning just before the exit for Route 40 National Pike. Frederick County still have major problems. The accident that was early this morning on I-70 eastbound after 270 before Route 85, still blocking two right lanes, and delays beginning now after Route 17 Myersville all the way to 270 on eastbound 70. Westbound Route 40 between Patrick Street and I-70, it was an accident also in Frederick County, causing delays there as well. That's traffic, and you're up to date.
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4: Hi.
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3: 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And Tommy behind the glass.
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3: 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What could you tell us that would surprise us you've never done? Now, this starts with two different people. One, actress McKenna Grace.
4: This one's stunning.
5: Keeps getting more stunning.
3: Yeah, listing
4: like
3: the
4: so many layers
3: she has never done.
8: Can I be honest with you guys? Is it a safe space?
5: Yeah.
8: No I've judgment. Never had pepperoni on my pizza before.
4: Well,
8: I've never had pepperoni
4: Rhett and
8: pizza.
4: Link, by the way.
3: Oh, okay.
5: Oh, okay.
4: Rhett and Link.
8: Pepperoni on my pizza before.
4: What?
8: I've never had pepperoni pizza.
9: How have you avoided pepperoni pizza?
10: There's other toppings too. Onions, olives, mushrooms.
8: Is this a safe place to admit another thing? I've never had a chicken wing.
6: You've never had a chicken wing?
8: No.
10: Really?
8: No, God, Stevie, I haven't. It's not that there's no desire. It's just like I've also never tried a burger. So it's not that there's
3: what?
8: No desire for these things. It just
4: isn't that crazy? I mean, it's one thing, like, you know, sometimes kids get into a routine that carries on into adulthood where it's like, I don't know, I've just always had cheese pizza or whatever. But like the idea that you've never had a hamburger and you're not a vegetarian? Like, how is that possible?
3: That is pretty wild.
4: My son Liam has never had a hamburger, but that's because he won't eat meat.
3: It's such an American staple that you'd think at some point.
4: Yeah.
6: She's going to be on Hot Ones next week because
4: I know,
6: of this.
4: Right? Going to be America's number one chicken fanatic.
8: Just like I've also never tried a burger. So it's not that there's no desire for these things. It just feels
6: you
8: like...
6: Stop it.
8: I want it to be the right burger.
10: We need to curate the perfect, just like, week. Where we go to all these restaurants.
9: In our opinion.
10: You have your first chicken wing, first pepperoni pizza, first burger, and then first horse steak.
8: I don't know about that.
4: And we
6: that's a jump.
8: Mm-hmm. About that.
10: And we film it all.
3: Man, influencer Alex Earle, who got very popular doing Get Ready With Me and then became a huge seller, like the stuff she sold, she immediately was a huge thing and eventually had shows on Netflix and everything. Alex Earle just did an interview and... She said, I've never read a book.
6: No.
3: And I thought, that is not a flex that you think it is.
4: I never read a book.
6: She went to college. She graduated. How is that possible?
3: Well, some people, probably a lot of people have done that, but it seems impossible to me. She said, maybe a Dr. Seuss book when I was a kid, but I don't remember doing it.
4: So maybe she's never read a book for fun. Certainly she can read because she went to University of Miami.
3: Yeah.
6: That's crazy.
3: It is. Like, I know some people might say, I haven't read a book since high school or whatever. That's one thing. But just to plant your flag in never read a book.
4: Yeah, that's something.
3: David in Nashville, what have you never done that is surprising to people?
11: I have never eaten a McDonald's hamburger. I've eaten burgers, you know.
3: Is it at this point you just wouldn't on principle?
11: I mean, I just don't have a desire to. It's not like I will never. I'm not, you know, above fast food. But it's
3: do
11: just,
3: you eat burgers from other places?
11: No, I've eaten it from Sonic and Burger King, you know, wherever. Jack in the Box.
4: You've just never been curious, though? Like, thought, you know, I've had plenty of burgers. I wonder what a McDonald's burger is like.
11: Growing up, like, having, you know, Super Size Me come out, that was a big deterrent, like,
4: but you know, it's the same at Burger King,
5: right? Oh, yeah, they just call it Biggie sized
4: or whatever. And
5: whatever, king sized.
11: Mentally, it's like a half step above Taco Bell's meat, but we're all pulling from the same trough.
4: But didn't you say that you rock McDonald's McNuggets?
11: Yeah, which again, you know, that's not really.
4: They make those
11: either.
4: Out of
11: that's...
4: chicken paste. I want you, David, to get a McDonald's burger today. You have to try one.
3: Don't let Hot Wings
4: do it.
3: You.
4: Do it.
3: Thank you, David.
4: Come on, man.
3: Like, he's gonna have it and go, this is amazing.
4: He might. To me, it's way better than
5: a quarter pounder
4: King.
5: With cheese.
4: A double quarter pounder with cheese. When it's made right too, and it's real juicy.

0: Yeah. Even if you just go classic Big Mac. Big Mac's an amazing burger.
1: It's just too much bread for me. I haven't had one probably in 20 years because of that. But I guess I could just take the middle slice out.
0: They could take the middle slice out.
2: Yeah, but you know, maybe you're not a shredded lettuce person. There's a lot of that on there, too. But, I mean, I think you can't go wrong with just a classic quarter pounder with cheese.
0: Oh.
2: Like, that's a good standard.
3: So good.
2: That's their go-to. It's like it's their version of the Whopper.
3: 1-800-947-3979. More of this on the way. It is the Free Beer and Al Big Show.

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1: 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Some stragglers on people who've never done something. Alex in Michigan. Hi, Alex. What's something you've never done that would surprise us?
2: I have never worn underwear except for one short time.
1: One short time when you did? Like, why did you start wearing underwear?
2: I was in boot camp in the Army, and when we sleep, we have to wear our PT shorts and shirt, and I wasn't wearing any underwear, and a guy got caught sleeping in his underwear, so we all had to get up and take off our shorts and do push-ups, and I didn't have any underwear on. I was only wearing a shirt.
3: Oh, no.
1: So you look like Winnie the Pooh doing push-ups, and everybody's laughing at you?
3: Yeah.
1: That's
3: a
1: bummer.
3: It's really embarrassing when your penis doesn't touch the floor when you're doing it.
1: Lower!
3: You're like, no,
1: lower!
3: It's just not big. Yeah, some people are averse to that, I guess.
1: Text from Indiana. I have an arm sleeve of tattoos. I'm pretty outgoing, and so no one believes that I've never tried any form of tobacco, nicotine, or any drug. Never even had coffee. I'm 42 years old. It's so bad, the insurance guy at my last job was offering us an additional insurance that I turned down. He pulled me to the side and said, I know why you turned it down, but there are ways around the drug test. And I'm like, hey, don't judge a book by the cover.
4: Holy crap.
1: He's, oh, sorry, I just assumed, you know, with the tattoos.
5: Well, like, yeah, because all tattoo people are deadbeats and just do drugs.
1: Yeah.
3: But
5: it's very old school thinking, sir.
3: That's really unusual, though, to avoid all those things if you're not Mormon. Like, those are pretty, like, can Mormons get tattoos?
5: I don't know.
6: Doubt it.
3: But I know that they can't, like, have caffeine and alcohol and stuff, so. But if you weren't Mormon and also had never had any caffeine or anything, that's really wild.
6: I think it shocked people when I talked up until a month ago, I'd never smoked a cigarette in my life. And, like, never puffed on one, never nothing. And that was shocking to people.
1: That is surprising.
6: Yep, just never wanted to. And then I went to Europe and tried one of those slutty little cigarettes and was like, wow, this is actually super fun. This little spin thing that this does for me is actually very enjoyable.
1: This text, one thing I've never done is try white chocolate. I find the sight of it even repulsive.
3: Oh, that's weird.
1: Hmm. I've also never scrubbed my legs in the shower. Oh, wait, that's hot wings.
3: I scrub my legs all the time.
5: Really holding on to that.
3: Yeah, really hanging on to that. I mean, you're not missing that much with white chocolate, in my opinion.
6: Oh,
3: I prefer a good dark chocolate far more than white chocolate. But
1: text from a T-Rex in Wisconsin. I'm 38 and I've never touched my wiener in that way.
6: I believe it. Some people are grossed out by masturbating.
1: That's pretty wild.
5: I said, what, 36?
1: 38.
5: Yeah, I mean, I guess once, if you get past a certain point, like if you get probably to 20
1: the
5: or like 22 and haven't done it yet,
1: slow.
3: Yeah.
5: You've created the routine of not doing it. So,
3: but I mean, you know, it's never too late to break the seal. That's just like true. We talked about yesterday. It's like going to the bathroom. Once you do it the first time and you're not going to stop, you're going to love it.
5: It's going to be a real fatal first. I don't think I can say it in that context.
3: You're right. I mean, yeah. A fatal first pee. Cause who knows where it's going to go?
1: I mean, I wonder if at that point you're like, all right, they talked me into it. 38-year-olds busting off to the bathroom at work right now.
5: Yeah. You tell us how.
1: And then when it hits, the lights dim and the walls shake. Dust falls from the ceiling.
3: Yeah, I mean, who knows?
1: Dogs start barking. A car alarm goes off.
3: Lights come on.
1: Away.
3: Oh, yeah.
6: You win who wants to be a millionaire?
3: It's crazy, yeah.
5: No
3: confetti
5: way.
3: Starts to fall.
5: I feel like you're strapped to a jetpack, man.
3: Right? But he didn't say that he never finished. I mean, he might be like in a relationship or married. He might have sex every day.
1: And might then have amazing
3: and then
1: dreams.
3: And then you don't need to do that.
1: Well, good on you.
6: Yeah, what if he wakes up every day in a puddle of good dreams? So he's never had to.
3: Yeah, he just doesn't have to.
6: His mind does the handwork for him. That's kind of nice.
1: Yeah.
6: Actually.
1: Yeah, right?
6: I had that.
1: He sounds like he's working smarter, not harder.
6: Yeah.
1: Never found himself staring at himself in the reflection like a dead fish.
6: Okay, I've never done that.
1: Yeah. Well, every once in a while you catch a glimpse.
3: Yeah. And you either think I'm disgusting or I look pretty good from this angle.
1: Yeah. I don't know why people think this is gross.
3: Yeah.
1: Just kidding. On the way, the $1,000 Minute of Mayhem. Want to play? Caller 10.
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1: 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People are still sending us movie soundtracks from last week. Every time I open the text, there's one like, hey, why didn't you say this one?
2: Yeah.
1: It's usually a good suggestion.
2: Yeah.
1: Not like Maitland. And now this. Time to meet our contestant for the $1,000 Minute of Mayhem. This is John in Bismarck. Hi, John.
3: Hello. Good morning.
1: How are you, bud?
3: Pretty good.
1: You good?
3: How are you guys doing?
1: Good. You run a construction company? Business good?
3: Yeah. Small little construction company. Just me and my sons.
1: Nice. Do your sons pull their own weight, or is like one really good, one's kind of a deadbeat, but you got to love them?
3: No, kind of the deadbeat's good.
1: Does he want to be in the business, or is it begrudging?
3: It's kind of begrudging right now.
1: Yeah.
3: One of them's in with me, already graduated.
1: Well, they'll be glad to have that, at least as a backup plan, right? You'd think.
3: I try to get him to go to school. I try to get him to go to school, okay. But we're all so blue collar out here. I don't know.
1: Yeah.
3: Tough.
1: Well, we'll see. You might be the only one surviving when the time comes, because that old education bubble is very bursty.
2: Yeah.
1: But what do I know? Literally nothing. So that's the thing. John.
3: Can AI swing a hammer yet?
1: Not that I know of.
3: Okay.
1: That's for sure. We're safe for a minute. John, you have a chance to win $1,000. You got to get all 10 questions right in 60 seconds before the buzzer sounds. If you can do that, you win $1,000. You can pass on questions and we'll come back to them. Do you have any questions for us before we begin?
3: Nope. No questions.
1: All right, John. Good luck. Your turn on the $1,000 Minute of Mayhem begins in 3, 2, 1. Who ran against Ronald Reagan in the 1984 presidential election?
3: Pass.
1: Wellington is the capital of what island nation?
3: Pass.
1: What is the last word in the Bible?
3: Amen.
1: What is the dog's name in How the Grinch Stole Christmas?
3: Spot.
1: What do you get when you mix white rum, lime juice, mint, and sugar?
3: Puke.
1: A person who has been canonized has been granted what status?
3: Double pass.
1: What name is given to the speed at which airplanes produce a sonic boom?
3: Light speed.
1: What is the term for a word that imitates the sound it describes?
3: Repeat that.
1: Sure. I might as well read it slow. What is the term for a word that imitates the sound it describes?
3: Carl Jr.
2: Okay.
4: Make sure we got that. That was Carl's Jr.
2: Yeah. I got that. Okay.
1: All right.
2: These are the best answers.
1: Yeah.
4: John, just out of curiosity, if you look out your car window, what do you see right now?
3: Rubber balloons. No, I'm good, guys. I'm good.
4: Okay. I just assumed you were in a Carl's Jr. parking lot.
1: I smell burnt toast. What are you talking about?
2: Yeah.
1: Who ran against Ronald Reagan in 1984?
2: John passed.
1: I thought that might be trouble, but it turns out one of your best answers. Steve.
5: George H.W. Bush?
1: Nope. He was Reagan's vice president. Maitland?
4: Yeah.
6: Dick Cheney.
1: No.
6: No idea.
1: How thanks?
2: Walter Mondale.
1: Walt Mondale. Everybody's talking about him. Wellington's the capital of what island nation?
2: John passed.
1: Steve.
5: I don't know.
1: Don't say beef. Maitland.
6: New Zealand.
1: Yes. What's the last word of the Bible?
2: John said amen.
1: Yes. What is the dog's name and how the Grinch stole Christmas?
2: John said spot.
1: No. Steve?
5: Nope.
1: Mate.
6: It's Max.
1: Max.
2: Yeah.
1: What do you get when you mix what? Okay, this is when we realized that you probably didn't think you'd win. What do you get when you mix white rum, lime juice, mint, and sugar?
2: John's not wrong. He said puke.
1: Eventually.
2: Yeah, if you have enough of these things, then that is what you get.
1: Mm-hmm. Mate, what is that?
6: Is that a Mai Tai?
1: No.
5: Ooh.
1: Steve?
5: I don't know.
1: Mojito.
6: Oh. Mojito.
1: A person who has been canonized has been granted what status?
2: John double passed.
1: First for everything. Anyone?
4: Sainthood.
2: Sainthood, yeah, they're a saint.
1: What name is given to the speed at which airplanes produce a sonic boom?
2: John said light speed.
3: I don't
7: speed of sound.
1: Yeah, but Mach 1 Mach is 1. The
2: Mach,
1: answer.
2: Mach.
1: Yeah. We're going at ludicrous speed. Kapow.
2: Oh, he's gone plaid.
1: And then my favorite, which is hard because these are all, you know, they're all my children here. What is the term for a word that imitates the sound it describes?
2: John said Carl's Jr.
1: Yes. Hey. If a cow says moo and a dog says bark, what's that, English teacher says? Your answer, Carl's Jr.
2: Yeah, but I don't know. Maybe Carl's Jr. when he was alive just said Carl's Jr. Carl's
1: could be.
2: Jr.
1: It's like Groot.
2: Yeah.
1: Maitland.
7: I was
6: onomatopoeia.
7: So rattled.
1: I got that impression, John.
2: Yeah, but, you know, but you provided so much entertainment.
1: It was fun. I like your attitude. John got one. Do we need to cover that?
2: No, it's covered.
4: John. Call anytime, John.
1: Thank you, bud. Appreciate it.
7: Thanks, guys.
1: See ya. I like just the all right, I'm not gonna win.
4: I'm just gonna say words.
2: Double pass, light speed.
1: That's good stuff. We all have those house projects we've been avoiding. Cleaning out gutters, typically pretty far down the list, until the heavy rain sends the water spilling over the sides. Soaking the ground around your foundation. Don't do that. Don't wait for the clogged gutters to turn into a bigger, more costly home repair. Isn't that the worst when you're like, I don't feel like messing with that? And then all of a sudden, the thing you didn't feel like messing that you could have fixed for a few bucks ends up costing like a lot. I've never done that except a lot.
2: Huge bummer.
1: That's for sure.
2: Huge bummer.
1: Why does Leaf Filter work so well? 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Water channeled away and moved away from the foundation where it belongs.
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1: What do we learn in just a moment? First, one more thing. One more thing today. Do you ever notice a lot of tech executives, the really rich CEOs, think that your privacy, my privacy is negotiable, but theirs is pretty serious?
2: What are you talking about? Never.
1: Garrett Langley is the CEO of Flock. And he now has his home blurred on Google Maps Street View.
2: Uh-huh. Well, that's fair.
3: Yeah, weird.
4: What does that do? I mean,
1: I don't know, but
5: it just
1: people
5: means
1: on
5: when you Google, you can't see what.
4: Yeah, I know,
5: but
4: what does that do?
1: Now you
4: because
1: can,
4: when you if you have their address, you still know where they live. It's not like you're going to show up and be like, that doesn't look like a blurry house.
1: People responded by labeling his home as a public toilet on the maps, so that if you are looking for a public toilet, it shows up as one of the destinations.
5: I mean,
1: it remains unverified since it was a user submission. Also, even though he's being doxxed, people are just working off a previously circulated address. It's not 100% clear that it's his. People are posting things like, the internet backlash is honestly poetic justice. Why do tech executives think privacy rules only apply to them? Fair question. People are also asking that you toilet paper his house. A new report is claiming that drivers' loud exhaust could get them fined as cities are pairing noise detectors with the license plate readers as well.
2: Oh, my God. Oh,
1: everything's going great.
3: Yeah.
5: Oh, neat.
1: So, if you need a public toilet, there's one for you.
5: Okay, well, good.
1: What did we learn? Maitland, you're first today. What did you learn?
6: I learned that when a fuzzy Debbie Gallagher shows up at your door, just play dead.
1: Steve, what did you learn?
4: I learned if you want to get into a good college, try Maitland's pants.
2: That's awesome. That's what I call them.
1: Kelly,
2: go there.
1: Kelly, what did you learn?
2: I learned the rest of us are in Glitter World and Mates in Flake Land.
1: Oh, my God. So unfair. Hobbings, what did you learn?
5: I learned that Maitland was elite with a box that wound her kinetic watch.
2: Mm-hmm. Get on my level. Jeez.
1: You are phallic today. Holy smokes.
2: I got good college, flake, and a windy box.
5: Yeah.
2: Awesome.
5: And a new sweatshirt.
2: Can't touch me today.
1: That's all. It is the Free Beer and Hot Wings Show.
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That's a tribute to the Night Train Express. That's a cheap but potent wine that the band used to drink all the time when that's all they could afford. It was only $1.29 a bottle back in the mid-80s. Then, of course, Appetite for Destruction hit, and then price was no object. That went from the QCM Classic Rock Vault this morning. Got some more classic rock coming up. Got some Queen on the way. We'll do some Zeppelin for you next. Shut up.

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0: 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Rob King, Max Starks, and Missy Matthews bring you all the excitement of Steelers football.
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It's Foreigner, Cold as Ice, Classic Rock 94.3 QCM with Mike Holder. Coming up this weekend, it's a busy one, but we're going to make a little time to hang out at the Corpus Christi International Food Festival. It's going on Saturday from 11 until 4:30 at the Catholic Church there on Philadelphia Avenue in Chambersburg. They got delicious food from all over the world for you to try. All the proceeds will benefit the Corpus Christi Food Pantry and the School Tuition Assistance Program. And we'll be there starting at 1 o'clock. That is this Saturday. We checked the forecast. Expect some partial sunshine today. A very warm start to October. Temperatures going to make it to the mid-80s. Tonight, partly cloudy, low 60s. Tomorrow, partly cloudy. Maybe an afternoon shower and a high in the upper 80s. It's 69 already at QCM.

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Coming up tomorrow, another Free Ticket Friday. Field of Screams, one of Pennsylvania. We've got

0: It's the Tri-States Van Halen Station, Classic Rock 94.3 QCM, Ain't Talking About Love. 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

93QCM and the Big Hairy Lunch, Motley Crue with the title track from the Shout at the Devil album. That's the album that on the back of it featured the warning, this record may contain backward messages, even though it didn't. It was all fake, but now they like to mess with people. That's so Motley Crue, right? We're Big Hairy Lunch now with one from Def Leppard.

0: It's Rat, Lay It Down, Classic Rock 94.3 QCM. That one is putting the wraps on the Big Hairy Lunch Board this afternoon. Looking for the 80s at 8 tonight. We will have it for you on the stream only. We got football on the main transmitter. Steelers and Browns doing some Thursday night football. 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

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I'm Mike Holder. 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

0: It's Survivor, Eye of the Tiger, Classic Rock 94.3 QCM with Mike Holder. And this Saturday, got lots of stuff going on, including the Green Council Rescue Hose Company Open House. They do this every year for Fire Prevention Week. And so that's going on this Saturday. They're going to have fire station tours, fire truck rides, lots of kids' activities, free refreshments, Mikey's Ice Cream as well. 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That's at the Green Council Rescue Hose Company on South Washington Street. 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We checked the forecast for this afternoon. Partly sunny and warm. Temperatures getting into the mid-80s for the high today. Tonight, partly cloudy, a low in the low 60s. Partly cloudy tomorrow. Maybe an afternoon shower. And again, warm with a high in the upper 80s. It's 80 now at QCM.
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0: It's a deep cut from Led Zeppelin on Classic Rock 94.3 QCM with Gallows Pole featuring Jimmy Page on the banjo. Taught himself how to play the banjo just to record it. It's a deep cut from Led Zeppelin on Classic Rock 94.3 QCM with Gallows Pole featuring Jimmy Page on the banjo. Taught himself how to play the banjo just to record it on that song. It was John Paul Jones' instrument, but he borrowed it and turned out so well. Jimmy has said that that track is his favorite on Led Zeppelin 3. That one from the QCM Classic Rock Vault this afternoon. More classic rock coming up. We've got some AC/DC and the Cars on the way next.
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0: Tri-State's Van Halen Station, Classic Rock 94.3 QCM with some Panama. It's Mike Holder coming up tomorrow. Another free ticket Friday. We got tickets for Field of Screams in Mountainville, Pennsylvania. Four packs of screen passes for all 400 attractions. We're doing that every hour tomorrow between 10 a.m. and 4 p.m. So listen for your chance to call in and score those tickets with free ticket Friday tomorrow. We checked the forecast. Partly sunny this afternoon and warm. Temperatures in the mid-80s for the high today. Tonight, partly cloudy. We'll see a low in the low 60s and then partly cloudy. Maybe an afternoon shower and temperatures in the upper 80s on Friday. It's 83. At QCM.
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0: UCM Hotel California, doing the Eagles for you this afternoon. It's Mike Holder. This weekend, lots of stuff going on. We're going to be at the Corpus Christi International Food Festival on Saturday. It's 11 to 4:30 at the Corpus Christi Catholic Church on Philadelphia Avenue in Chambersburg. Now, if you've never been to this, it's a great event. They have food from all over the world for you to sample. Germany, Poland, Greece, Mexico, El Salvador, Guatemala, Italy, the USA, India, Dominican Republic, China, and also local Pennsylvania Dutch. We're going to be there starting 1 o'clock. That is this Saturday with QCM. So we look at the forecast for the rest of today, partly sunny and warm temperatures in the mid-80s for the high. Tonight, partly cloudy. We'll see a low in the low 60s. Partly cloudy tomorrow and a chance of an afternoon shower. Otherwise, warm temperatures in the upper 80s. It's 84 at QCM.
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Coming up this weekend, we're out on the street again. The Greencastle Rescue Hose Company Open House. 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
2: On 81, between Hagerstown and Shippensburg, you're not hitting the brakes. 81, between Hagerstown and Martinsburg, lanes are clear. Now, on 70, between Big Pole and Frederick, no delays on the eastbound side or on the westbound side. On 11, from the West Virginia state line to Chambersburg, you're good to go. On 9, at speed, from Hedgesville to Charlestown. And currently, there's no delays being reported for 1630 or 316. That's traffic, and you're up to date.
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I'm going to be heading out on the streets again next week. Trunk or Treat returns early this year, but the month of October is essentially dedicated to Halloween. We'll be at the Texas Roadhouse parking lot on Walker Road in Chambersburg next Tuesday. You bring the kids in costume between 5 and 7. They can grab some treats, and we'll be there starting at 5 o'clock as well. 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

0: Pat Benatar, it's Heartbreaker, Classic Rock, 94.3 QCM with Mike Oder. Coming up tonight, got some Steelers football for you. They get the Thursday night game this week in Cleveland to take on the Browns. That's an 8:15 kickoff. Pre-game coverage starts at 6:15. 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Forecast for this evening, partly cloudy. We'll see lows in the low 60s. Tomorrow, partly cloudy and a chance of an afternoon shower. Temperatures going to be into the upper 80s for the high. And then on Saturday, partly sunny and cooler. Temperatures in the upper 60s. It's 86 at QCM.
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5: On 81, between Hagerstown and Shippensburg, you're not hitting the brakes. 81, between Hagerstown and Martinsburg, lanes are clear. Now, on 70, between Big Pole and Frederick, no delays on the eastbound side or on the westbound side. On 11, from the West Virginia state line to Chambersburg, you're good to go. On 9, at speed, from Hedgesville to Charlestown. And currently, there's no delays being reported for 1630 or 316. That's traffic, and you're up to date.
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1: I want you to want me.

now, your local workplace forecast. Monday sucks. Tuesday sucks. Wednesday, the forecast calls for sucks. Thursday calls for mostly sucky with a 30% chance of pizza for dinner. Friday, partially sucky with skies clearing after 5 p.m. Rocking you through the work week with an honest forecast. 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

0: 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We got some tickets for the Field of Screams in Pennsylvania. 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
2: Between Hagerstown and Shippensburg on 81, southbound, you'll find on and off delays between Moggins Avenue and Route 40. 81 between Hagerstown and Martinsburg, there's no major issues there. 70 from Big Pole to Frederick, it's clear eastbound and westbound. On 11, you're clear from the West Virginia State Line to Chambersburg. Now on to 9, at speed from Hedgesville to Charlestown, and no delays being reported for 1630 or 316. That's traffic, and you're up to date.
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0: 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So they were driving up Interstate 81. He wrote the opening lines right around the Winchester, Virginia area. So that song has some roots in the tri-state area. That one out of the QCM Classic Rock Vault this afternoon. I'm Mike Hoder, hoping the highway's going to treat you well on the drive home this evening. We'll have another check of traffic coming up in just a few minutes. We look at the forecast for this evening. Partly cloudy. We'll see overnight low in the low 60s. Tomorrow, partly cloudy. Maybe an afternoon shower. Otherwise warm with a high in the upper 80s. And for Saturday, partly sunny and cooler, the high in the upper 60s. It's 84 QCM.
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7: Between Hagerstown and Shippensburg on 81, southbound, you'll find on and off delays between Moggins Avenue and Route 40. 81 between Hagerstown and Martinsburg, there's no major issues there. 70 from Big Pole to Frederick, it's clear eastbound and westbound. On 11, you're clear from the West Virginia State Line to Chambersburg. Now on to 9, at speed from Hedgesville to Charlestown, and no delays being reported for 1630 or 316. That's traffic, and you're up to date.
8: Okay, I think we're ready to rock the tri-state here.
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1: 81 from Hagerstown to Shippensburg at speed on the northbound side and on the southbound side. 81 between Hagerstown and Martinsburg, no issues in either direction. Now on 70 between Big Pole and Frederick, it's clear eastbound and westbound. On 11, from the West Virginia State Line to Chambersburg, no crashes. On 9, you're at speed from Hedgesville to Charlestown. And on 16, 30, and 316, lanes are clear. That's traffic, and you're up to date.
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4: 81 from Hagerstown to Shippensburg at speed on the northbound side and on the southbound side. 81 between Hagerstown and Martinsburg, no issues in either direction. Now on 70 between Big Pole and Frederick, it's clear eastbound and westbound. On 11, from the West Virginia State Line to Chambersburg, no crashes. On 9, you're at speed from Hedgesville to Charlestown. And on 16, 30, and 316, lanes are clear. That's traffic, and you're up to...

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